0: first few minutes, they were on us and they were pinching. And you know, we knew we had to absorb that. Carter made some key saves, but we didn't lose ourselves. It wasn't like they were all over us and just hemmed us in. We found our way after the first 3 or 4 minutes, and I thought we played a really good first period after that. That was very important for that game to get out of there 0-0. I thought we kept our patience. We started checking better, and then we had some forechecking. Right. So it was a really good first period to start the series.
1: Yeah. So when you talk to the team going into this one, do you have a message, something you'd like to underscore?
0: Yeah, we're
1: going to
0: get better. Yeah. We have to get better.
1: Yeah. Torch, thanks so much. Best of luck.
0: My pleasure.
1: That's John Tortorella. We're back with more in a moment. Presented by Lee's Discount Liquor. It's the Stanley Cup Playoffs on the Vegas Golden Knights Radio Network.
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6: It's time for Vegas Golden Knights hockey. 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
1: Welcome back. We are moments away from Game 2 in Denver. As the starters have been introduced, we'll now have the Star-Spangled Banner down on the ice.

And we are set to go. Game two. Knights and Avalanche from Denver. Golden Knights starting their top line. Ivan Barbashev, Jack Eichel, Pavel Dorofeev. Pavel with goals in four straight and 10 this postseason. Only a few away from the Knights' playoff record. On defense for the Knights, Hanifin and Anderson. On the Avalanche side, we thought they might change their forward lines. It looks like they will not stick with the group as it was set for game two. MacKinnon centering Landeskog and Natchez. And the top D pair starts Devon Taves and Sam Bolinski. Carter Hart starts his 17th consecutive game, the streak that began here in Denver late in the regular season. Hart made 36 saves on 38 shots in game two. He's 9-4 here in the playoffs. Scott Wedgwood makes the start again for Colorado after suffering the loss in game one. He's 7-2 in the playoffs. Today will be his 9th career postseason start. Knights in white, Avalanche in burgundy and blue. Referees Chris Rooney, Graham Skilleter, linesman Devin Berg, Ryan Daisy. Just about ready and set to go. Here for game two at Ball Arena in Denver. Here's Eichel against MacKinnon. MacKinnon wins it for the Avalanche. Underway in game two of the Western Conference Final. Deflected puck goes up to the Knights' line, hoisted in by MacKinnon. Landeskog in pursuit, collides with Anderson. Bouncing puck goes down to the corner.

0: Nate just picks it up, the righty behind the goal, and faked himself out as Hannafin and Anderson reached in. On the near side, the puck to the point, Devon Taves. He'll rim it around, it gets by McKinnon. Nate just pokes it out to the right point. Malinsky shoots, blocked on the right side by Dorofeev. Vegas motors out with Ivan Barbashev. Flips a bouncer on goal, secured by Wedgwood, and he gets the whistle just as Barbashev arrives.
1: Dorofeev took that on the glove, and he goes to the bench shaking his left hand, grimacing a little bit, staying on the bench, trainer not even near him, so just a little bit of a sting or whatever you want to call it. He's fine.
0: Remember, he missed a good portion of his second period in the second round series, but returned, score a goal in the third period. Knights get the Ozone faceoff win. Carlson on the right turns and shoots, knocked down. Picked up by Brad Howden on the right. Tried to turn and fling it toward the net, blocked in the right circle. Nudged away from Marner by Kulak. It goes out of the zone, a deflected puck, so no icing. McNabb tracks it back, sidesteps the check from Nick Watt, begins the breakout. Carlson roughed up by Burns. Carlson still with the puck, throws it ahead for Howden, and into the slot, out it goes, whipped out by Theodore. It deflects all the way down to the Colorado zone. 4 out of 5 Knights change, and now Marner heads off after a little bit of a forecheck look. One shot so far in the game belongs to the Knights on that dump-in. 0-0 in the opening minute 20. Knights re-enter on the right wing. Hurdle breaks. This third line created the first goal last time. Here's a shot. Save. Saad had it knocked away by Wedgwood with Colton Sissons parked in front. Saad has it again. Drops it off. Left point, Dylan Coghlan. The righty chipped it toward the net, but it's blocked out of play. It was Sissons and Saad who set up Dylan Coghlan for the game's first goal, which was in the second period a couple of days ago. So Coghlan getting his first goal, Gary, so he get a goal from the blue line, but also was with the third line on the ice.
1: He was effective all over the ice the other night, and a really good shift here from Hurdle, Saad, and Sissons, and Saad gets a real good chance, shoots it. I think he hits his own teammate, Friendly Fire. Keep an eye on Brett Burns, Dan. I think he looks slow. I think he got away with holding a few people in the last game. Referees will be looking for that tonight.
0: Colorado wins the defensive zone faceoff. Here's Nick Blankenberg speeding through center. Former Nashville Predator, one of their trade deadline exiles. Knights take the puck off the far boards, and it comes off a couple of sticks and out to center. Kolesar takes a hit to make the pass ahead for Dowd. Works his way to the left corner. Dowd a block last game, and then an empty net goal seconds later after Eichel found the loose puck and dumped it in. Dowd won the race to negate an icing and then scored. Kolesar clips Blankenberg in the neutral zone after the Avalanche defenseman dumped it in. Battle for the puck is deep in the Golden Knights zone. Far side, Avalanche right wing. Opening 2 minutes plus in game two, no score. Loose puck came to Hannafin's side of his net. Out to the right wing, Anderson skates to center. Gains the red, dumps it in. Counterclockwise around the rim. It gets through Barbashev and out to the neutral zone. Drury, fourth line center, steers it left wing, Taves. Drops it off. There's Natchez, breaks. Threw it across, held by everybody. McKinnon, checked by Barbashev. McKinnon got it in the corner. Threw it in front, save! Eichel got a piece of it, so a block rather than a save. And now a deflected puck comes out of the zone. That scoring opportunity all because Ivan Barbashev could not receive a rim around pass in the offensive zone. Now a neutral ice, McKinnon sends it in. Chipped right back out, and Devon Taves wires it down. Around the rim it goes. McNabb tips it, and it goes to center. I think it hits somebody at the Knights bench. We'll have a neutral zone draw coming up. 3 minutes into the game, 0-0, and just one shot, as I mentioned, for the Knights. They have not credited Colorado with a shot, and whether it was Hannafin or Eichel that blocked the drive, Gary, after the puck came out of the corner, yeah, I think it was Hannafin.
1: It's Hannafin, yeah. Yep.
0: Eichel was reaching into the shooting lane, but it was Hannafin who blocked it. Hannafin playing over 24 minutes per game here in the postseason after 22 and a half minutes in the regular season. Knights get the puck in their own zone. William Carlson's breakout pass got tipped. Waffles toward the blue line on the Colorado side. Kulak chips it the other way. Then from the Vegas blue line, thrown through center by Theodore. Brock Nelson knocks it down. Took a check from McNabb. Nelson sends it in. He was -3 last game. The only player -3 last game. Burns a right point shot, save. Rebound for Nelson, but it's knocked off his stick in the slot. Rebound picked up by Brett Howden in front of his bench. Rips it out to the right. Marner coming in. Drops it off. Theodore back for Marner. Closing! He can't lift it over the left pad. It's a left pad save for Wedgwood. Good look for Mitch Marner. He had an assist in game one, improving his postseason total to 19 points, most in the NHL. So now a couple of shots for the Knights. 0-0, 4 minutes into the game. On the breakout, Kadri knocked it away from Korzak. Korzak's first appearance in this series, scratched for game one and scratched in 4 out of 5. Korzak played in 78 out of 82 in the regular season. Ozone takeaway for the Knights. Hurdle steers it away from Nichushkin. Coghlan shoots, save, rebound around behind, centering try blocked. Tomas Hurdle tried to sneak it in front for Saad, but Taves positioned well prevented the puck from getting to the crease. From the right point, Korzak flings it low. Saad threw it in front, trickling puck. Where is it? In the crease. They're banging away. Finally, the whistle blows. Two defensemen and the goaltender occupying the blue ice. After the whistle, Kadri and Sissons go at it, and the linesmen separate them.
1: Now, this is Vegas' best line early on. They've had a bunch of chances, and it's real simple. They're getting it to the blue ice and then trying to use their size. Hurdle, Sissons, and Saad are all big guys. Saad's game has started to come alive, Dan, and somehow John Tortorella has a number of guys that he has, it's taken some time, but he's gotten their confidence and turned the clock back for a couple of them. Saad might be at the top of that list.
0: Saad playing in his fifth game this postseason, the 116th of his NHL career. Some of those, of course, here with the Colorado Avalanche, including a series against the Golden Knights, in which he was among the best Colorado players. Two-time Cup champion with the Blackhawks, Brandon Saad. Here come the Avs. Landeskog, a left-wing blast. Glove saved by Carter Hart. Landeskog figured he had to get the shot away because Rasmus Andersson was in position to close him off. Both Swedes. And Landeskog lit a rip. Landeskog with a goal last time out, up to 4 in the postseason, 9 points in 10 games. And he remains on the top line with McKinnon and Natchez. Again, we were considering the possibility of Coach Bednar changing up the forward combinations, but not so far today. There's Landeskog, the captain, between McKinnon and Natchez. Left circle draw. McDowd for the Golden Knights. And went to the sidewall. McKinnon plays it away from Theodore, but out to center. Avalanche get it there. Dump it in. Weird bounce off the left corner boards. McNabb in the right corner. Picked up by Vegas along the wall. And out it goes. Theodore rips it ahead for Kolesar. Hands it off through the left circle. Smith, he shoots it over the net. Cole Smith's try from the left circle. Now right. Comes on goal. Off a deflection. Nick Down buzzing through the crease. Wedgwood stays with it. Knights up to 5 shots on goal, make it 6 with that one from Dowd. 2 shots for the Avs as they go to the offensive zone. Hard check left wing by Dowd, trying to take it away on the near boards left. Rink wide pass got tipped by Kolesar, lifted to center by Cole Smith, no icing. 5.5 minutes gone by, 14:30 to go first period, 0-0 in game 2. Knights lead the series 1-0. Avalanche right to left. Puck goes back behind the Knights' goal. Andersson starts it along for Eichel. To the neutral zone, Barbashev picks it up. Floats it in down to the right corner. Dorothea trying to swim around Tays. Could not. Tie up. Goes into the trapezoid. Eichel's centering pass cut off. Barbashev, a huge hit on O'Connor on the sidewall in the Avalanche zone. Knights get it at center. In goes Andersson. He flings it over the goal. And Taves in his face. Puck goes into the netting. Out of play.
1: Now Ivan Barbashev leads the playoffs. Came into this game with 67 hits, and they're not cheap ones, Dan. They're of the best quality, and that was a wallop right there. Barbashev on O'Connor. Bang.
0: Take a timeout, 0-0. Knights have 7 shots, Avalanche have 2. No penalties so far in the game. Avalanche credited with 6 hits, and apparently that was the first one for the Knights. No matter, 0-0, under 14 minutes to go in the opening period of game 2. Presented by Lee's Discount Liquor, it's the Stanley Cup Playoffs on the Vegas Golden Knights Radio Network.
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7: 0-0, 14 minutes to play first period. Ozone draw for the Golden Knights. William Karlsson against Brock Nelson. Karlsson goes down. Nelson wins it backward. Kulak skates it out for the Avs. Chips it in. Comes toward the net. Hart steps to his left. Chips it to the outside. Knights have William Karlsson, Brett Howden, and Mitch Marner up front. Avalanche find a loose puck, and a rink-wide pass goes left for Kulak. Rings it back behind for Lehkonen. Coghlan challenges him. Loose puck goes the other way. A little high Kulak. Rink-wide right. Hansen a try. That's why. Rebound. Nelson's try. Blocked. Picked up by the Knights. Korzak in the way of that sharp angle. Left wing attempt by Nelson. Brett Howden gets to it, deep on the right side, taps it back for Marner, crunched along the near wall and tackled by Lehkonen. Both players go down, and now another night in there, a couple of players down for the Knights along the boards, puck against the yellow kick plate. Now everybody's up on their skates. Marner is knocked over again by Lehkonen. He's checked him in the back. Officials continue to watch. Puck goes to the point now, finally. Theodore kept it in, sets up Howden. Right point, Marner filling in. Down the wall, Hurdle whipped it across. Nobody home. It went right through and off the left corner boards. Careens all the way back down to the Vegas zone. Theodore the retrieval with under 13 minutes to go first period. 0-0. Knights have 11 attempts. Colorado has 4. Knights dump it in off the high glass behind the Colorado goal. Burns begins the breakout. Can't clear. Sissons, oh, apparently not. Looked like Sissons had kept it in at the blue line. The linesman says no. It just barely came out. Sissons threw it back toward the net and hit the high glass. But linesman will bring the draw to the neutral zone. We told you earlier, but we'll remind you, linesmen are Devin Berg and Ryan Daisy. Referees Chris Rooney and Graham Skilleter. In game one, Knights power play was 1-for-2, and the Avalanche power play was 1-for-3, scoring a late 6-on-4 goal. Neutral zone draw. It's Kadri against Sissons. And now Kadri tossed. He won just 2 out of 8 draws last game. Colton instead. Knights win it. Colton's first draw of the series. Anderson sends it in. Burns reverses the rim to the near side. Right wing for the Knights. Avalanche do get it out. Rolling puck deep into the Knights zone. Hanifin chased by Nichushkin. And then Burns pinching in. Whacked out to center by Brandon Saad for the Knights. Saad, Sissons, and Hurdle out for Vegas. Burns, far side of his own zone, and in front of his bench, chips it in. Anderson coming back for the Knights. Pressured, needing some puck support. Hurdle floated it toward the line, not out. Landeskog in the way. Now it deflects, stays in. Malinsky down the slot. He shoots. Blocked. Hanifin in the way. Second big block by Noah Hanifin in front of Carter Hart today. Bouncer comes out to center as the Knights change personnel. Landeskog from his own blue rips it forward. Natchez sandwiched by Barbashev and Anderson. Vegas with the puck. Spiked out by Theodore. He got checked up high by Landeskog after he cleared it out. Nearly a turnover for Taves in his own zone. Dorothea and Eichel with pressure. Puck comes to center. McKinnon rocked against the wall by Barbashev. Hart goes to play the dump in behind his net. Rimmed along by McNabb. Dorothea and Eichel try to get it there for the Knights. They cannot. It's in the right circle. A shot save! Right pad stop for Carter Hart on Nathan McKinnon from the right wing. Eichel through center near side. Eichel floats it toward the net. It goes behind. Barbashev swing and a miss. Dorofeev numbed it behind. Now he walks in front, but his shot attempt stopped by Taves right in front of the goaltender Wedgewood. Now through his center, Natchez will bank it in on the left wing side.
1: Yeah, Ivan Barbashev has come here with a mission. He's had 2 big hits already.
7: Knights into deep right corner. Goaltender Wedgewood out to play it right goal line to his left. Teammates try to clear. Korzak swung and missed.
0: Lead pass Kelly, trying to connect on the entry with O'Connor. Could not. Polkcheck, and a shot. Save! Polkcheck'd away by Hart. He did not get it as far away as he wanted to. Led to a shot. Then O'Connor gets decked. And all sorts of fighting and shoving and grappling ensues.
7: Down to 10:41 to go in the first period and a 0-0 tie. But Caden Korzak, after getting scratched for game one, trouble with the puck there, leading to a scoring opportunity for Colorado.
1: Korzak, his confidence is an issue right now, and he's had trouble handling the puck a couple times. Hart makes a big save in all of this, and it's a clean check from Coughlin on Drury, I believe, and then everybody gets in there and starts swinging around.
7: Well, the issue, I suppose, had to do with Carter Hart having to come away from his crease.
1: Yeah.
7: He makes the split-second decision. He sees Korzak is wiped out. He's nowhere near the puck. So Carter figures, either I'm going to stay deep in my crease and hope to make a save, or I'm going to go out, be aggressive. He went out, was aggressive, poked it away from the middle, but it ended up on O'Connor's stick. O'Connor was the guy who had collided with Korzak, so O'Connor was sort of flat-footed. He just shot it. He shot it right back into Carter Hart. Carter had retreated well enough, so he makes the poke check, but he gets back to his position as well as you can imagine and makes the save on O'Connor. So ozone draw coming up for the Avalanche. There's a patch in the ice that needs repair, so a couple of operations folks have come on with a bucket and a shovel, and it looks like the situation has been remedied, and those folks head off. 10:41 to play first period, 0-0. No penalties in the game so far. Knights have seven shots. Colorado up to four with the last couple of opportunities on goal. Left circle draw. Here's Brock Nelson with Nick Watt and Arturi Lehkonen. That was the expected combo to start the game, but instead, Gary, it's Kadri out there as well as the Knights come ahead with the puck. Here's Marner, knocked off his stick, rolls towards the net, but it's Manson to pick it up. He'll bank it out. Hanifin cuts it off. Hanifin leading Marner and Howden back in 2-on-2. Howden on the left breaks, wipes out. Check to the boards by Manson as the puck picked up by Lehkonen. Out through center they go. Left wing way offside. Brett Howden is trying to create a perfect pass perhaps, Gary, but can't let perfect be the enemy of good. Probably
1: no.
7: Should have just passed it there. Instead, he put himself in a vulnerable spot, went hard into the boards as Manson ends up sort of going down to his knees.
1: Yeah, Brett goes to hit the brakes to turn around and wheel around with a backhand pass, and the edges don't bite. And then as he's sliding, Manson finishes on him. Two guys that played in the Western Hockey League, and looks like Brett's getting some new steel from J.W. Aiken on the Golden Knights bench.
7: Howden has been a goal scorer, 9 goals, but 2 assists here in the postseason. Howden scored what ended up as the game winner in game one, consecutive game-winning goals. Avalanche get the puck coming out of their own zone. Nate just speeds ahead. McDavid is way, blocks a shot. Hurdle takes the rebound deep in his own zone. Far corner. Back behind for Theodore. Nudges it along, but Burns cut it off left wall. He shot it wide. Blankenberg, right point, rims it behind the Knights net. McDavid and Theodore try to get possession back for the Knights. Along the sidewall, Sissons, and then Hurdle steers it out for Saad, who forces it into the Avalanche zone. 4 out of the 5 Knights managed to change. Line change brought to you by William Hill. Steal at center, Dorofeev leads Eichel in. Burns the long reach, knocked it away from Jack. It goes back to the neutral zone. Nathan MacKinnon works in on the near side left. As Korzak watched him, Korzak sidesteps to check deep in his own zone. It's taken out of the corner by Colton, who rims it hard around Kadri closing. He shoots, forced up and into the glass by Eichel. Taves at the left point there with Natchez. Saucer pass rink wide, missed everybody. It hopped by Kadri and out of the zone. Malinsky with Taves back at their own blue. They'll dump it in. Coughlin coming back. Forward to Korzak. Tried to chip it along. It went into the air. Dorofeev settles and finds Barbashev. Area pass for Eichel. It fluttered over his stick. They're going to call icing. Hopped over Jack's stick. It was very close for Eichel to receiving that pass cleanly, but apparently the linesman said it never hit Eichel's stick. Therefore, it is an icing.
1: So they'll be stuck out on the ice. They've been out there for a little bit, and Jared Bednar is allowed to change. He sends Lehkonen and Waugh and Nelson over the boards. Nick Waugh is going to take the draw against Jack Eichel. Taves and Malinsky come on at the blue line for Colorado.
7: Certainly at this stage of the game, faceoffs critical. Knights have been strong in the faceoff circle, winning that battle more often than not in recent games. This time, Colorado wins the draw. Out to the line, Malinsky shoots, blocker save. Carter Hart reached up and angled it toward the near side wall, eventually skated out. Dorothea up to the blue, shot it, got tipped on, and then Wedgwood decides to cover a little bit late. And he does get the whistle just as Dorothea skated by.
1: Yeah, it's a smart play by Dorothea. After he jumps, dumps it in, he sees that it goes on Wedgwood, and he applies pressure, forcing Wedgwood to cover. That allows him and his whole line to change, and Vegas will have an offensive zone draw after the media timeout. Heads-up play by Pav.
7: Avalanche with three consecutive shots on goal before that dump-in. 8:42 to play first period, 0-0 in Game 2 of the Western Conference Final. Presented by Lee's Discount Liquor, it's the Stanley Cup Playoffs on the Vegas Golden Knights Radio Network.
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7: 0-0, Game 2 Western Conference Final. Ozone draw for the Knights. Carlson, Howden, and Marner come on. Puck loose, top of the circle. Marner finds it, backhands it to an open left corner. Howden in pursuit. Manson for the Avalanche sends it out. A bouncer that'll make it down for an icer. 8:29 to play, first period, 0-0. Shots are now Vegas 8 and Colorado 5. They did credit a shot on goal that dumped in, as Gary pointed out. Dorothea gets it on. Not so much a matter of scoring, it's making sure that that group can change.
1: Yeah.
7: Because there had been an icing against the Golden Knights just moments earlier. Ozone draw, this time on the left wing side. Carlson to take it. And he wins it. Marner steps behind him. Curls at the left wall. Now to the dot. He shoots. High over the goal. Off the glass. Held by Anderson. Right point. Flips it in the air toward the corner. Howden pressured by Kulak. Kulak. He's played against the Golden Knights in the Stanley Cup playoffs as an Edmonton Oiler in 23 and 25. Third different team this year for Fred Kulak. Puck goes over to the far side now. And lots of space there on the clear for Josh Manson. Puck goes rink-wide right for the Knights now. Mitch Marner waiting at the red as everybody else changes. Marner sends it in. Look out, Cole Smith. Got clipped by Manson. Pressure comes from Dowd. Knights get the puck. And he let it go to the point. Theodore closing. Works to the slot. He shoots. Save! And the rebound covered. Cole Smith on the doorstep. Now Kolesar in a shoving match with Manson. Wedgwood makes that save, but he never saw it. He was well-positioned. And I think by the time he makes the save, he's gone down to the butterfly or near it. But you can tell, Gary, he was stunned by the puck when he made the save as Cole Smith and Brett Kulak were out in front of him.
1: Good traffic. This line, a bit of a good start to the series for them. They were effective. Cole Smith had a ton of hits in game one.
7: Eight of them led all players.
1: Yeah. And Kolesar had four and Dowd had four. Like, they were they threw the body around. They were able to get on top of Colorado.
7: Of course, Dowd with the empty net goal after blocking his own zone at 6-on-5 for the Avs. After the draw, the O-zone for the Knights. Puck comes out. Korzak sends it back in. On the retrieval for the Avalanche, Kolesar pressuring. Kulak turns around. And part, not Kulak, but Blankenberg in his series debut. Avalanche get it in. Fans don't like Kolesar going after Blankenberg, I suppose. Fifth career playoff game for Blankenberg, all of them this year with the Avs. Now a lead pass. Down shoots it. Save. And Wedgwood leaves the rebound. He put it behind his net. His defenseman crossing the trapezoid. Down chasing them, but Devon Taves does escape. Played it ahead. Tipped in by Landeskog. Hart steers it along for Theodore, going behind his own goal. Attempt to clear, cut off by Malinsky, right point. McNabb out of the far corner on the right wing for the Avalanche. Takeaway centering pass. Deflects out to the left point, and Taves is there for the Avs. Eichel ties up one man. Loose puck for Barbashev. Skates out with Dorothea. Barbashev backhands a deep right corner. Taves and Dorothea in pursuit. Then Barbashev and Malinsky. Third man to it. Natchez picks it up. Natchez sticks it out toward the right wing. Malinsky narrowly onside. Crunched by McNabb after Malinsky rimmed it around. Avs reverse the rim. McNabb another check. From the bench comes Manson. He shoots. Saved by Hart. And he holds on down to the butterfly with Landeskog on the doorstep just right of the crease. But Theodore and McNabb there to defend.
1: You know, so Jack Eichel hasn't scored in 10 games. A big part of why he's not scoring is he's not around the net. And he's making the decision. Now, this last sequence, Dorofeev and Barbashev get down low. And they don't gain control of the puck. So Jack does not gamble. He doesn't take a chance. Instead of coming down, he circles in the middle of the ice and makes sure he has speed going back toward Carter Hart's net to defend and make sure the Avs can't get an odd man rush. He's doing yeoman's work. He's got a ton of assists, but he's also been shutting down the opposition's best line night in and night out.
7: No goals in 10, but 13 assists in that period of time. It's the longest goal drought for Jack Eichel since the last 12 games of the 2023 Stanley Cup playoffs. Stretch pass. Marner is through. He shoots. Save. Rebound. Another save. Marner wound up. The righty let a rip. And Wedgwood makes the stop at point-blank range. And then also in position to stop a rebound tip by Marner. Mitch, 7 goals and 12 assists. 19 points, leads the playoffs. True breakaway opportunity there for Marner. We remember how beautiful he finished out a breakaway in the opening minute of Game 6 against the Ducks. Going between his legs after faking out the goaltender. Here, no such maneuvering or faking. He went straight at him. And Wedgwood makes the save on Marner's slapper on the breakaway. 5:40 to go, first period, 0-0 in Game 2. Hurdle lands a hit on Lehkonen. Blankenberg skates the puck in. Saad on the back check. Knocked it away. Puck up the wall. And a shot. Stick save. Hart. Tried by Lehkonen from the near side left point. Lehkonen gets it again there and rims it behind now. Korzak in pursuit. Sidesteps a check from Nick Watt. Hands it off to Anderson. Lays it up the near boards and Hurdle tips it out. Sissons lands a check at center on Blankenberg, who threw it into the night zone. Korzak retrieves and plays it out. Sissons and Hurdle trying to get it for the Knights. Korzak bumps with Watt as he sends it into the night zone. 5 minutes to go, first period, 0-0. Puck goes in behind the Knights net. There is Theodore. Needing some puck support on the far side. Dowd is in to help out. Theodore steers it around to the near boards. Korzak and Cole Smith in pursuit. Cole Smith using the sidewall to get it out. Picked up by Dowd. He'll chip it in. Kolesar going to it. First man to play it, though, is Malinsky, the defenseman for the Avs. Up the wall it goes. Coghlan grabs it at the right point, threw it rink-wide left. Theodore had to play it at center. He'll dump it back in as Dowd and Theodore go off. Kolesar stays on, watching the Avalanche breakout. Comes left wing, near side, Landeskog fires opposite corner. Natchez missed the puck on the right wall from the right boards. It was thrown across, a deflected shot. Now a shot, save. Rebound is loose in front. Where's the puck? It rolls to the corner after a pile of players top of the crease. Just now, Coghlan gets up. Puck comes his way. Waits for the skittering puck to settle. Gains the red line and then dumps it in as the Knights make more changes. Eichel in on the forecheck, joined by Barbashev. Eichel took it away from Taves. Barbashev tried to center for Dorofeev, but it got tipped. Landeskog and Taves defending in the far corner of their own zone. Now the Avalanche get it out. Dump in toward the near side corner. Drury sent it down. And gives chase. Fourth line center. Anderson plays it ahead for the Golden Knights. Dorothea fires left into the offensive zone left wing. Nifty fake by Barbashev. But then the Theodore try got knocked down. It careens to the near side right. Tried by Dorothea. Stuffed by Drury. Puck comes out. That goes Theodore to his own zone. Chased by O'Connor. Barbashev back. Theodore had been de-twigged. Puck comes off the near glass and out to the neutral zone.
1: I think Noah Hannafin is injured, Dan. I haven't seen him in a while.
7: Rim around by Hart. Far corner. Theodore locked against the boards. O'Connor threw it in front. Korzak broke up the pass. Still retained by the Avalanche. Colton left corner. Passes it back behind. Theodore in pursuit there. Lodahai burns. He shoots. Blocked. Rebound in front. They score! Colorado gets the first goal of game two. A shot from third line winger Ross Colton. His second goal of the postseason. And it's 1-0 Avalanche with 3 minutes to go in the first period. Going upstairs on that attempt. Looked like the Knights would have a good opportunity on the breakout, but ultimately they were hemmed back in their own zone because of the Colorado forecheck. And the deflected puck went to the right side wall, led to the centering pass. Korzak could not do enough to defend, and it led to the shot from Colton, who beats Hart upstairs.
1: Now Hart puts it in a bad spot for Theodore with his pass behind the net, and Shea takes it on his backhand, and he has no choice but to try and fling it up, and it's a disastrous result for the Golden Knights.
7: There's an icing against Vegas. Colton from Burns and Kadri. Ross Colton's second of the playoffs and 13th career playoff goal. Colton had been with the Tampa Bay Lightning, fourth round for that organization in 2016. Came over here in 2023.
1: Noah Hannafin is back. He's on the ice right now.
7: Hannafin had blocked a couple of shots out in front of Carter Hart. But right there, the Knights had a mismatched D-pair. And it leads to Colorado's first goal. Taves and Burns back at their own blue. They work it ahead. It ends up behind the Golden Knights net. Colorado has not done very well offensively in first periods of late. Of course, they did not score in the first period last game. Burns a right point shot. Pad saved by Hart. Of course, they trailed 3-0 against Minnesota in game 5 of the second round series. Rallied back to win it overtime 4-3. Sod with a neutral zone steal for the Golden Knights on Natchez. Backward he goes for Coghlan. And now we'll start Eichel through center. Eichel back for Coghlan. Off the stick and in. It rolls away from Taves. Pressure by Eichel leads to a point shot by Coghlan. Tipped over the goal. Dorothea going to it on the left wall with Barbashev. And it deflects out of play. With 2 minutes to go in the first period.
1: Now the first goal was huge in game one for Vegas, and they were able to build on it. And that's where we are in this game right now.
7: Yeah, they didn't score it until the middle stages of the second period. Nobody scored first period of game one. In the playoffs, the Golden Knights have outscored opponents 13-8. With that one, it's 13-9. Colorado, meanwhile, has been outscored in first periods 9-7. With that goal, it becomes 9-8. Colorado getting the first goal in the first period in five games. 1:59 to go in the first, 1-0 Avs. Presented by Lee's Discount Liquor, it's the Stanley Cup Playoffs on the Vegas Golden Knights Radio Network.
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14: Hey, Golden Knights fans, it's Shea Theodore. 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
7: 2 minutes to go, first period. Avalanche in the lead, 1-0. Colorado wins a D-zone faceoff. Right to left they go. Kadri works up near the red and lifts it in. It's going to be an icing as Kadri was met by Golden Knight in the neutral zone, forcing him to lift it in sooner than he wanted as a word for the linesman, but he was clearly shy of the red line. Colorado will have another D-zone draw coming up. Colton from Burns and Kadri. Colton in the regular season for the Avalanche had 9 goals, but now 2 here in the playoffs. Native of Robbinsville, New Jersey, out of the University of Vermont. Faceoff on the right side, Jack Eichel take the draw. With Barbashev on his right, Dorofeev on his left. Puck came to the sidewall, 3 Avalanche players reaching for an airborne puck. Went to the corner, and Malinsky starts it ahead. Tie up along the wall, came near the line. Coghlan pokes it back down the boards. Eichel tried to work it through. It's just a log jam. Now Eichel shoots it high and wide, just missed the top right corner. Log gets to it on the far boards for the Avalanche. Taves fails to clear. Eichel keeps it in the zone. Shoves it too hard for Barbashev. Turnover. Dorofeev stopped. Left toe save by Wedgwood. Turnover and an opportunity for Dorofeev, who leads the postseason with 10 goals. But he couldn't get that one by the left toe of Wedgwood. A little bit surprised he didn't go upstairs. Wedgwood makes the kick save. Dorofeev to the puck deep in his own zone. Leveled in the corner. His helmet rocking on his head. Gets right back up. Vegas gets the puck. Coghlan in the slot of his own zone. Hands it off to Theodore. Minute to go in the first period. Final minute brought to you by Credit One. Avalanche 1, Knights 0 here in Game 2. Colton from Burns and Kadri. Vegas left to right. Howden, Carlson, and Marner. 2 Avalanche collide at center. Anderson, javelin style poke to get it in near side right. Howden collides with Manson. Puck rimmed around by McKinnon. Deflects out to the left point. Marner is shot. Blocked. Had to try to get it through a lot of bodies. Loose puck goes the other way for Colorado. Offside. Natchez just a little bit too deliberate. Trying to weave around Hanifin, and the puck will lead to a neutral zone draw.
1: You know, I thought it was Noah Hanifin that was missing because it's Braden McNabb that's not participating right now, and that got the Golden Knights into an odd rotation. When they were scored against, it was Theodore and Korzak. Right now, it's Anderson and Hanifin, but it's been Theodore and Coghlan now quite a bit, so they're down to 5D and kind of only playing 4 right now.
7: After the draw, puck comes near Carter Hart, leaves it in play for Anderson, who spins off a check. Takeaway, Taves to the line. McKinnon a shot wide right. 22 seconds from the right wall, a try, deflected wide. It's in the corner. Hanifin trying to knock it loose. He can't. It's up top. Taves dishing left. McKinnon threw it in front off the stick. Swing and a miss on the rebound. And now to the right. Taves burns a drive. Save. Rebound. Bang it away. Anderson knocks it out of the zone. 7 seconds. A slow-moving puck. Will it be icing? No, it will not be icing, and that'll do it for the period. And the fans here in Denver come to their feet. Their club has a lead for the first time in this series. It's 1-0 Avalanche after 20 minutes of play. Colton at 16:59, an even-strength goal from Brent Burns and Nazem Kadri. Colton getting the shot from between the circles after the Knights had trouble defending and keeping possession of the puck deep in their own zone. It was a takeaway at the right wall. And Burns put it across to Colton in the middle. Goes upstairs right by the helmet of Carter Hart. And it's 1-0 Avalanche after 1. Shots even at 12 aside. No penalties in the opening period, so no power plays or special teams numbers to report. Braden McNabb's last shift ended with 6 minutes and 20 seconds remaining in the period. So we'll keep an eye on Braden McNabb and his potential return. He has missed only 8 games in Golden Knights playoff history. One of them, of course, earlier this series with 1 game suspension. Missed 5 games because of COVID and 2 games because of injury. We'll keep an eye on Braden McNabb. Again, Ben Hutton is a healthy scratch today. Caden Korzak going in for him. Korzak and Coghlan, the third pair. Hanifin and Anderson, the second pair. And, of course, Theodore and McNabb would be the top pair. But for the moment, Braden McNabb
0: unavailable. Again, did not see him the last 6 minutes and 20 seconds of the first period. Colorado takes a 1-0 lead to the intermission. 5-0 when scoring first this postseason. And when the Knights have trailed first, they are 3-3 here in the playoffs. When the Knights have trailed at the first intermission, a record of 1-3. Colorado, when leading at the first intermission, 4-0. Nobody scored in game one in the first period. Knights scored a couple of goals in the second period, and then they made it 3-0 early in the third. Colorado got a couple back to make it 3-2, but then an empty net goal from Nick Dowd made the final score 4-2. So the only tie in that game was 0-0. There were no lead changes. The Avalanche had not managed to take a lead at any point until today. Let's go downstairs now to the Golden Knights dressing room, and let's welcome Tomáš Hertl to the broadcast. Tomáš, Dan and Gary in the radio booth, thank you very much for joining us. What did you make of tonight's first period?
15: I think we have actually a really good start, you know, and early the game, we didn't have much space and time for their offense, and we have some good looks, you know, and obviously they have a little momentum too, you know, they score a goal, but, you know, I think it's pretty even period, you know, both teams have some chances, and obviously they bury one, but we have to just keep going, you know, and the rebounds are net, there was like a couple pucks landing around, and we have to just finish him, but just keep pressing them.
1: Looks like this series is pretty evenly matched. How do you feel about that?
15: Yeah, I think so. You know, they both teams have great four lines and great, you know, D's, and it's just even game, and all little mistake will decide who will, you know, win every other game, you know, and we have to just stay with it, you know, keep spark behind and stay on them, because only what they want, especially the top two lines, they just want easy entries, full speed, and when we stay on them, where they're now in our end, you know, they will have tough time.
1: Looks like you and Sod are clicking again.
15: Yeah, it's I think our line have great looks, I think, last couple of games, and especially every period, you know, it's a couple of pucks laying around the net, you know, and we have to just keep doing it, and eventually one will go to the net, but it's a great couple of shifts, but definitely we need a little more, and we'll just say, you know, we put puck behind, we hold the puck, make a couple of plays, and some chances will open up.
0: Tomáš, thank you. Good luck.
15: Thank you.
0: Tomáš Hertl from the Knights dressing room. Hertl with an assist last game, so points in four straight for him. Had an assist in game number one, an assist in game six of the second round series, and goals in games four and five of that series as well. Hertl has 2 goals, 5 assists, appearing in all 13 playoff games for the Knights. Gary, today is his 94th career playoff game. A bunch of those have come against the Golden Knights as a Shark, and we remember those Sharks teams before the Golden Knights came into the league. You know, they got to the final.
1: Yeah, they were a dangerous club for a long time. Pavelski, Couture, Burns, obviously Hertl.
0: He was one of the young guns.
1: Timo Meyer, Joe Thornton, they had a lot of good players there.
0: Indeed. Intermission report coming up. Ryan Wallace will have that. It is 1-0 Colorado at the end of the first period in Game 2 of the Western Conference Final. Presented by Lee's Discount Liquor, this is the Stanley Cup Playoffs on the Vegas Golden Knights Radio Network.
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1: 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It's the intermission report. The Golden Knights trailing the Colorado Avalanche 1-0 after the first period of play. Taking a look at the highlights in that first period. The Avalanche opened the scoring late in the first on a slot shot from Ross Colton.
2: Colton left corner, passes it back behind. Theodore in pursuit there. Low to high, Burns, he shoots, blocks. Rebound in front, they score! Colorado gets the first goal of game two. A shot from third line winger Ross Colton, his second goal of the postseason. And it's 1-0 Avalanche with 3 minutes to go in the first period.
1: Ross Colton from Brent Burns and Nazem Kadri, 16:59 of the first period. 1-0 Colorado, that's where we stand after the first period of play. Not really a breakdown by the Golden Knights. It was Colton who started the play, rims it around. It goes all the way back to Brent Burns, who throws the puck on net. And then it hits Caden Korzak. So it should be a shot block for Korzak. Unfortunately, it goes right to Ross Colton. Korzak unable to close. Colton goes upstairs on Carter Hart, and that right there is the difference in the game. However, I'd make the argument that through the first 20 minutes, the Golden Knights did a lot of really good things. I thought they were the better team on the balance in the opening 20 minutes. Had some really good looks, dangerous chances. Rasmus Anderson was able to spring Mitch Marner on a breakaway opportunity. Marner had not one but two cracks at it. Scott Wedgwood very good in that spot. And then late in the period, another big save, pad save from Wedgwood on Pavel Dorofeev. So you look at that first period, I think the prevailing thought, at least that I have coming out of it, is that, you know, the Colorado Avalanche, they were able to bury one of the looks, one of the opportunities that they had in that first, and Scott Wedgwood was tremendous for the Avalanche in keeping the Golden Knights off the board in the opening frame. We're back with more in a moment. Presented by Lee's Discount Liquor, you're listening to the Vegas Golden Knights Radio Network.
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0: 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It's almost time for the second period, but first, here's Ryan Wallace with the intermission wrap-up on the Vegas Golden Knights Radio Network.
1: Intermission report, Golden Knights trailing Colorado Avalanche 1-0 after the first period of play. Stats of the period are presented by Foley Family Wines. shots 12-11, the edge, slight edge to the Vegas Golden Knights. Hits 17-14, also favoring Vegas in the opening frame. Golden Knights, 4 giveaways, 0 takeaways, 9 block shots. Colorado, 8 giveaways, 4 takeaways, and 10 block shots. You know, again, you look at that first period for the Golden Knights, a lot of really good things. I thought they didn't weather a storm because they didn't allow Colorado to build one. Vegas had the puck in the offensive zone quite a bit the first 4, 5, 6 minutes of this game, and Colorado had a really tough time just moving through the neutral zone, getting to the offensive zone with any type of rhythm and speed. So from that perspective, I loved the first 10, 12 minutes of the period for the Golden Knights. Now, Colorado built into the game a little bit, but it wasn't a barrage of offensive chances for the Avalanche. It wasn't like that at all. Now, Vegas did a tremendous job getting in front of Colorado opportunities. A couple of really big blocks for Noah Hanifin in that opening frame. And so from a Golden Knights perspective, I think you don't want to change too much. You really don't. And I know it's trailing after the first period. I know you surrender the first goal of the game. All of those things are true, absolutely. But from a process perspective, it was a really strong opening 20 minutes from the Golden Knights. Now they've got to find a way to beat Scott Wedgwood. The difference in the game in game number one on Wednesday is that the Golden Knights finished, right? They had good looks. They had great opportunities. They put him in the back of the net. Today, Wedgwood's been better. And you have to expect that. You have to expect that Colorado, either individually or collectively, will be better. I don't think as a team Colorado was better than they were in the first period of game number one, but their goaltender was. And so now for the Golden Knights, you got to find a way to beat them. It's going to take traffic. It's going to take time. It's going to take getting bodies to the front of the net, but that's really what you're looking for the Golden Knights here in the second period. Don't change too much. Find a way to beat the goaltender. That's on the docket for the second period. Second period action is coming up next. Dan and Gary, they've got the call. Presented by Lee's Discount Liquor. 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
1: Back to Dan Duva and Gary Lawless for the Western Conference Finals between the Golden Knights and the Avalanche.
2: I have a ringside at Ball Arena in Denver. Golden Knights trail the Avalanche 1-0. In the first period, Ross Colton from Brent Burns and Nazem Kadri at 16:59. Colton's second postseason goal and up to 5 points. As we get ready to start the second period, Gary, it appears as though the Knights will continue without Braden McNabb, who last saw the ice with about 6 minutes and change remaining in the first period.
3: A huge blow for Vegas, and you know, we talk about his penalty killing, but he's also incredibly important to the team. 5-on-5, he's been Shea Theodore's partner through thick and thin for a long time. They play so well together. So no Braden McNabb to start the second period.
2: And we have no official update. We just do not see him on the ice. Of course, the Knights have scratched Ben Hutton today. Caden Korzak, who was scratched last game and for the last five, is in. So the Knights must play without one of their defensemen for the second time here in the postseason. Remember, McNabb was ejected early in a game against the Anaheim Ducks, the game before the suspension. Knights going right to left here in the second period of play. White uniforms. They get the puck in without icing. Colorado sends it the other way, but this will be an icing. Knights in white, steel gray numbers and pants, gold and red trim. Avalanche in their burgundy uniforms with steel blue and silver. Knights will change some personnel for the next shift, just 25 seconds into the period. The attempts in the opening period favoring the Knights 25-20, and Gary, the chances 12-7, and some advanced numbers as well.
3: Well, the high danger chances were 7-3 in favor of Vegas. It's Theodore and Coughlin. Is the first pair was Anderson, Hanifin, they always play together. Now it's Theodore, Coughlin, and I bet you they go.
2: Faceoff win, Carlson for Theodore on the left. Threw it across and a shot blocked. One-timer by William Carlson. It may be Taves in front. Out to center it goes. Malinsky on the right, put it in front. Save! Rebound is loose. Taken by the Knights. Started out by Marner. Pounding had to break in his own zone. Now he banks it out to Marner. Coming ahead, it tumbles at the line, and apparently it came out. So the Knights could not continue the play in the zone. Now they've tagged up, and they pursue the puck, but the Avalanche get it. Nichushkin sends it left. Taves sends it in. Minute gone by in the second period. 1-0 Colorado. Theodore behind his net, dealing with Brock Nelson. William Carlson pries it free, chips it forward and out to center. Marner couldn't get to it ahead of Brent Burns. Carlson from center finds the puck, shoots it on goal from the red line. Knights changing personnel as the Avalanche retreat. Burns makes a forward pass that gets tipped. Nichushkin shoots, save! Stick save by Carter Hart. The tip on the pass worked out perfectly for the Avs. Eichel comes in, draws a penalty, hands it off to Barbashev, trying to cut through, and he got tripped. Natchez tripped Barbashev. That could be two penalties.
3: They're calling them both. They just motioned the slash, and then they motioned the trip. It'll be 5-3 for Vegas here, unless it's the same guy.
4: 88 Colorado, minor penalty for slashing and a minor penalty for tripping.
3: Ah, so you got it. 4 minutes, double minor.
2: Yeah, it's one of those things that we talk about in other circumstances, like in overtime, you got to call the penalties. And, you know, if it's a 5-on-3, you can just take penalties all day and so on. Here, you can't take a penalty on a delayed penalty so blatantly. So that's, on one hand, it's, you know, the first penalty is going to happen. The second one is just unnecessary, I presume, frustration on the part of Marty Natchez. So the Knights are going to have a 5-on-3 power play, it would appear.
3: I think it'll be a double minor. I think it'll be 4 minutes. 5-on-4 for 4 minutes.
2: Well, that's what they have on the scoreboard.
3: Yeah.
2: But that's...
3: Yeah, Marner and McKinnon are talking to Graham Skilner right now about it.
2: It's two separate penalties. First, it's slashing Eichel and then tripping Barbashev.
3: Now, Chris Rooney just went over and said something to the referee. I mean, to the timekeeper. Chris Rooney is the referee.
2: Chris Rooney and Graham Skilner.
3: Yeah, it's 5-on-4.
2: Knights power play in game one, 1-for-2. Pavel Dorofeev from Mitch Marner and Tomas Hertl. Knights have 10 power play goals in the playoffs. Colorado wins the draw. The clear does come to center, but Theodore knocked it.

0: down. So he'll take it from his own blue. Theodore on the ice with Eichel, Marner, Hurdle, and Dorothea. Knights into the zone. Eichel hands it right. Dorothea couldn't handle the pass. As the Avalanche defended the entry well, puck all the way back to the Knights zone.
1: It's one of the places they really miss Mark Stone. He's so good at taking that pass from Eichel.
0: Theodore towards center, dropping it backward for Eichel, coming ahead. Eichel across the line, dropped it off, left point for Marner. Delay, swings it low, and off Eichel's stick right to Taves. He blasts it around. And got knocked down at somebody in the neutral zone. It did not go all the way down. Marner gets it at center. Marner lost it coming in. We got a whistle, and they're going to call a penalty for interference.
1: Against Vegas.
0: Yep. So the Knights give it right back.
2: Vegas 9, minor penalty interference.
0: Jack looking up at the scoreboard wanting to see the replay. And part of it is Jack would be frustrated by two things. Number one, he hasn't scored a goal in 10 games. And number two, just mishandled a pass from Mitch Marner deep in the offensive zone. Eichel, as soon as there was contact by Lehkonen, he looked and rolled his eyes as if to indicate he's trying to draw a penalty there. And that's true, but that's up to Lehkonen to try to draw a penalty. There's nothing wrong with that on Lehkonen's part. Eichel's got to be better than that. So they wipe out 2 minutes of the power play. They'll be 4-on-4 for 2 minutes, and then the Knights will go back to the power play with a minute 14 remaining after the minor to Eichel comes off the board. Notably, they're without Jack Eichel for 2 minutes at 4-on-4. So William Karlsson on the ice with Noah Hanifin, Rasmus Anderson, and Colton Sissons. Avalanche win the ozone draw at 4-on-4. Here is McKinnon coming out high. Hanifin whacked his stick, but the puck doesn't go too far. Malinsky grabs it, deals left. Kulak threw it down the wall, got away from McKinnon. Hanifin picks it up, tries to rim it along for Anderson, but McKinnon goes after him. Kadri finds it, has some space up top. Closing left circle, he shoots. Missed it. Clanks off the near boards and out high for Malinsky. Button hooks there, dropped it down the wall. Kadri skates it out high. Saucers left McKinnon. Rink wide right Malinsky. He shoots. Blocker save hard. Angles it over to the far board, still in the zone. Penalty at 1:20 before the 4-on-4 expires. It's 4-on-4, but it looks like an Avalanche power play in the ozone right now. From the left point, Sissons reaching in, but Kulak steers it down low for Kadri. Fakes out Hanifin. Kadri in front, a shot wide from McKinnon. Burns has the rebound left corner. Burrows in behind the Knights net. Karlsson trying to stay with him. Up top, Kulak. This goes left, and a shot wide. Missed the long post. It goes off the near corner boards all the way back down. And the 4-on-4 is down to 49 seconds. Again, it looked like Colorado was on the power play there. But it's 4-on-4. They retrieve and work through center cleanly. On the entry, it's tipped deep by Taves. Now around to the trapezoid. Theodore chasing Nichushkin, but he makes a low-to-high pass. Thrown out in front for Taves. He shoots wide! Oh, my goodness. The Avalanche trying to pick their spots on Carter Hart, but they're missing the goal. Puck is back behind. Marner helping out Theodore, but Nichushkin finds it on the left. Put it up top. Penalty down to 20 seconds at 4-on-4. Coghlan in his own zone with Theodore, taking it away from Nelson. Coghlan gets it out. Marner kicks it to Theodore, skating in. Left wing, he breaks. Looks pointward. Saucers on the backhand. Marner, he shoots. Deflected high. Back behind the goal for Brett Howden. 4 seconds left on the Eichel penalty, but the Avalanche get the puck. Out they go at 4-on-4. Theodore defends the entry. Left side, Lehkonen. Theodore forced him behind, and Theodore gets the puck. Finds Eichel coming out of the box. Vegas back to the power play for a minute 5. 1-0 Avalanche, 15:30 to go, second period. Knights get it in. Hurdle prevents the clear. Dorothea left for Theodore, straight on. Around to the near side, Mitch Marner. Now Eichel, top of the left circle. Eichel looking, he shoots, save. Rebound, Marner banging away in front. Hurdle couldn't find it, and it's cleared down by the Avalanche. Hurdle got in too tight. Marner was just left of the crease. Hurdle just above the crease, but he got in too close. And a loose puck laid behind him, and the Avalanche get it and clear it. Vegas quickly ahead. Hanifin with Hurdle. Backward for Eichel. Jack cruising ahead on the right boards with Karlsson. Eichel trying to rim it around, but missed the puck. Avalanche get another clear. Down to 25 seconds left on the power play for the Knights. Technically their second power play of the contest. Hanifin with Karlsson in their own zone. 15 seconds left. Karlsson through center at the red, then the blue. Onside is rink-wide pass missed Anderson and Dorothea. Pavel takes it off the right wall, put it behind. Burns couldn't blast it out. Hanifin tried to feather it in front. Stick down in the slot and cleared to center. Penalty time is over. Natchez serving 4 minutes because of two penalties in a span of 10 seconds. rejoins the play. Knights dump it in off a tip from Anderson. The score remains Colorado 1, Vegas 0. No special teams scoring during that stretch. Vegas power play, then 4-on-4, and then another Vegas power play. No scoring, but probably the most dangerous. Colorado at 4-on-4, Gary, looked like they had the power play.
1: And they were able to set up and really a great sequence. And this, again, this is where Braden McNabb is missed.
0: Knights with one shot during their power play minutes. Natchez on the right shoots, but missed the short side post. Off the high glass and out to the left point. Walensky throws it down low. McKinnon faked out by Theodore. And now from the corner, Landeskog played it up top. Blankenberg shot gloved down by Theodore. Looking ahead, got it to Barbashev, who angles it forward, but beyond the reach of Sissons. Walensky will grab it back in his own zone for Colorado. 13:30 to go, second period in game two. Icing against the Avalanche. Colorado has the lead 1-0, and now they have the lead in shots as well, overtaking the Knights with three in this period, so 14-13. Again, the Knights had two separate power plays technically, but just one shot over their man advantage time. It ends up being a total of 2 minutes that they had a power play. And that was on the second portion of the power play that they did get a shot. Not during the first portion when Eichel committed a penalty for interference in the neutral zone, basically setting a pick. Ozone drop for the Knights. Hurdle between Kolesar and Saad. Hanifin and Korzak are the D. Knights win the draw. Hanifin, a little head fake to work around. Natchez going right. Hanifin threw it in front. Save. Rebound up the slot. Nudged away from Kolesar by Blankenberg. Juicy rebound off of the goaltender Wedgwood. On the entry, Kolesar upended by Nathan McKinnon. Colorado the other way. Lead pass beyond the reach of Ross Colton and Ison. Korzak just ahead of him. So Vegas will have an ozone draw. 13:04 to go in the second. Colorado 1, Vegas 0.
1: Yeah, right now, John Stevens is using all 5D. And, you know, it can get confusing. So right now, we just had a pairing out there, which was Theodore and Korzak, and now he comes out and it's Coughlin and Anderson. Two right-handed shots.
0: Knights chose to take Ben Hutton out even though he's a left-handed shot. Anderson, a right-wing shot. Blocker save. Wedgwood had no idea where the puck was. First getting in good position with his blocker, but the rebound was near the crease. Eichel sets up Coughlin down the slot. Whacked on the hands and no call. Coughlin shaking his hand as goes after the puck in the right corner. Hurdle to it as it bounces into the trapezoid. Eichel reaching in, but that doesn't work. And out to the neutral zone comes Walensky. Hammered by Barbashev after Walensky dumped it in. Retrieval for Theodore. You'd imagine Gary Theodore will have a lot of time on ice today. Remember, he played 30 minutes in that game that McNabb was ejected. Anderson behind his net, trying to bank it along for Eichel, but Kadri knocked it loose. Kadri to the corner. The Avalanche have an offensive zone takeaway. Right point, Manson threw it high to low, off the side of the goal. Grazed the side of the net, ends up in the right circle for Colorado, and Kadri. Eichel bodies him. Kadri pushes it into the corner. Tie up in the trapezoid, and it's played back up top by Parker Kelly. Manson shoots it high and wide. Off the glass, Eichel reaching, he hacks it to center. Manson will grab it back at his own blue. 12 minutes to go in the second. 1-0 Colorado. And despite the Knights having technically two power plays in this period, it's been all Avalanche. Eichel starts Theodore to center. Up to the red line, dumps it in. All the way around it goes. Burns on the retrieval, but lost it. Howden put it into the high slot, just out of the reach of Carlson. And out to center. Hanifin across for Korzak. Forward to Marner. Curls into the zone right wing. Works toward the slot. Tap back Hanifin. Couldn't pull the trigger, fronted by Nichushkin. Instead, Hanifin rimmed it behind. Carlson centering pass to Marner, picked off. Carlson gets it back, but it's off a stick and out to center. Backed up by Korzak near his own blue. Forward to the left wing, Mitch Marner. Forehand to backhand, enters the zone on the left wing. Stood up there, but goes down the boards. Then the Avalanche chip it back towards center. Hanifin knocks it down near the center ice logo. Floats it right to Korzak. Tips it ahead for Marner. Banks it further for Howden. Joined by Carlson. Centering pass. It goes off of the stick of Nelson. Carlson tried to reach it, but could not. Avalanche go the other way with the puck. And Nichushkin trying to tap back for Natchez, but it's going to be an offside play. Blankenberg double-teamed back in his own zone by Dowd and Cole Smith. Avalanche get the puck in their own zone now. Devon Taves is back. Lead pass misses McKinnon. It'll be no icing. Vegas retrieves. Anderson back to play it. Devon Toews getting the lion's share of defenseman minutes in the absence of Kale McCarr, who's missing his first two games of this postseason. Pass goes ahead for the Knights on the left, Nick Dow. The empty net goal in game one of the series. Avalanche take it away. Cole Smith knocks it off an Avalanche stick. It goes to center. Kolesar banks it into the left wing corner. Toews back, tips it along. Kolesar lands a check. Free puck comes up the wall and eventually to center. McKinnon gathers it in, one against two. He delays, finds a trailer. Lehkonen shoots, blocked. Cole Smith reaches in on the attempt by Arturi Lehkonen from the right wing. 10:01 to go in the second period, 1-0 Colorado.
1: Jerry Bednar kind of spinning around his forwards up top. That shift, he has Lehkonen with McKinnon and Natchez, not Landeskog. So lots of different looks from Jerry Bednar right now. 1-0 for Colorado.
0: 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It's the Stanley Cup playoffs on the Vegas Golden Knights Radio Network.
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3: Back to the Stanley Cup playoffs with Dan Duva and Gary Lawless.
0: Trail the Avalanche 1-0. 10:01 to go, second period after the media timeout. Colorado and Ozone draw. They win it. And it's played rink wide, left by Cadbury for a point shot by Burns wide. Another try that deflected off of Anderson and right into his belly. Knights get the puck and go the other way with it. Sissons, Saad, and Hurdle up front. Hannafin and Anderson to D. Again, no Braden McNabb, who had to exit with about 6 minutes to go in the first period. Haven't seen him since. This puck was in the slot. Avalanche clear. Collision in the neutral zone. Cadbury wants a penalty. Rasmus Anderson, his old teammate, avoids getting called for a penalty. Referee signals it was just a collision. Nicholas Waugh rolls it in for Colorado. The former Golden Knight lands a check on Theodore. Shea clears the zone. Drury back at his own blue for Colorado. Avalanche go left to right. Into the offensive zone, left wing, far side. Down to the left wing corner. Theodore lands a check. Puck goes right. Blankenberg in his series debut. Wins it back to the far side. Left corner, Parker Kelly. Reach in by Dylan Coghlan. Kelly escapes to the left wall. Up top and a shot. Wide right. Manson wanted a redirect from O'Connor, but he couldn't get it. Now a Blankenberg shot blocked in the right circle. O'Connor rims it behind. Taken left corner. And Jack Drury, fourth line center, banks it up top. He goes right. Manson, the righty, shoots. Glove save. Carter Hart holds on.
1: Carter Hart's going to have to be heroic here, Dan. A lot of zone time from Colorado.
0: Not a ton of shots, though.
1: No, it feels like,
0: now, 11 minutes plus into the second period, that there ought to be a lot more than just 5 combined shots in this period. That one was the 6th. 4 for Colorado, 2 for the Knights. Vegas only had 1 shot during their 2 minutes of power play time. Another media timeout, 1-0 Colorado in game 2, 8:41 to play in the second period. Presented by Lee's Discount Liquor, it's the Stanley Cup playoffs on the Vegas Golden Knights Radio Network.
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0: It's game night at Raising Cane's. And we're serving the realm with a feast of hand-battered, cooked-to-order chicken fingers, crispy, crinkle-cut fries, garlicky, buttered Texas toast, and cane sauce. Skate in before the puck drops or after the game stops. It's always nighttime at Cane's. Raising Cane's Chicken Fingers. One love. Go, Knights, go.
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2: Welcome back to Denver. Avalanche in the lead 1-0. 8:41 to go, second period. Media timeouts occurring rather quickly, one after the other. Minute 20 seconds between media timeouts. Avalanche get an ozone draw. Point shot deflected into the air. Off the stick. Carlson away from the pack. Skates to center. Lefty goes right to his backhand to shield the defense of Taves. Ends up near the right corner. Avalanche get it. McKinnon beginning the breakout. Momentarily lost in the skates of Landeskog. Now it's carried ahead on the right wing side and all the way down to the corner. Malinsky, the defenseman. Bouncing in the right circle now. Malinsky kicked it to his stick out at the right point. Threw it across to the left. McKinnon nowhere to shoot. Drop shot, and it's wide right. Taves threw it, and then Malinsky, the rebound shot. Carter Hart makes the save, angling to his left.
3: Gabriel Landeskog, he plays a hard game, and he is battling with William Carlson in front of the net here. And an impressive player, been through a lot of tough injury difficulties, and he has fought through it and got back to not the same level he played up before his knee issues, but still a very high level.
2: Landeskog, the captain, 35 points in 60 regular season games, 9 points in 10 playoff games. Face off on the right, Knights win this one. Eichel for Theodore. Shea starts Dorothea to center. Up near the red line, a forward pass deflects onto the Knights bench. Neutral zone draw coming up. 8 minutes to go, second period, 1-0 Avalanche.
3: But it's going to be one of those games, it feels like it, that Vegas needs to hang on, keep it at 1-0, and wait for a mistake from Colorado. They had some chances in the first, unable to score, Vegas that is. And if they had them, the game could have a different complexion right now, but forced to chase at this point.
2: They have not capitalized on the opportunities they've been given. Colorado wins the neutral zone draw. They sneak it ahead. Brock Nelson back to the line. Rink wide right. Manson's try deflected, and it comes on goal. Stick to side by Carter Hart, staying with that deflection. Out of the corner, Coghlan played it for Eichel. Hands it off for Theodore, who banks it forward. Taken at the line by Cole Smith. Hard check along the near boards. Colorado gets it out. Theodore whips it back in. Knights changing personnel. Line changes brought to you by William Hill. On come Korzak and Hannifin defensively. Kolesar defending Nichushkin at center. Knights get it. Cole Smith ahead with Dowd onside. Cole Smith left wing. He shoots. Save. Angled up over the net by Wedgwood. Korzak collides on the right boards from the seated position. He rims it behind. And then a hard hit along the boards, taking it away from Nick Dowd. Avalanche send it out, but it's going to be... Oh, they wave off the icing. Surprisingly, at the last moment, turnover and a shot save. What in the world was that? A very surprising late wave off of the icing. Kolesar is incredulous. And the referee is gesticulating forcefully, saying that this is where the puck was and where you were, etc. But it was a late washout.
3: I don't know what the linesman's waving at.
2: I mean, Kolesar is way ahead of everybody.
3: Yeah.
2: Curious. I'd have to see a couple of replays from the wide angle. Trying to understand why the call was a washout. I mean, there's no one in anywhere close. It would just be a matter of if the linesman says someone could have played it sooner.
3: You know what he's saying? He's saying that Kolesar quit. At that point.
2: He wasn't skating as hard as he could have.
3: Yeah.
2: Well, he's peeking over his shoulder to see if anybody's there.
3: Yeah.
2: He didn't slow down completely.
3: Yeah.
2: He might not have been turning on the afterburners, but in any case, the Knights survived. After a weird washout leads to a scoring chance. Now, Kolesar did have the puck. You know, Kolesar didn't have to turn it over. from the draw. Quick shot comes on from Nick Watt. Carter Hart secures it. Oh, extracurriculars following the whistle. Kadri and Anderson, again, old teammates with the Calgary Flames.
3: Well, Nazem Kadri has really ramped up the offense. He took a run at Dorofeev one in the first period as well. Now he gets involved here with William Karlsson, and he'll keep doing it if the referees are going to let him. Kadri is a multiple-time suspended player. I love the player, but he's dirty. There's no question about that. Skilled, smart, can score, can create, plays on the edge.
2: Now 35 years old, born in October of 1990. First round pick of the Maple Leafs in 2009, seventh overall. 561 games in Toronto, then 3 years here in Colorado, then to Calgary for a few years, and then brought back here to Denver at the trade deadline. Ozone draw for the Avalanche with under 7 minutes to go in the second period. Colorado leads 1-0 in the game. Knights lead the series 1-0. Colorado has 7 shots this period. Knights have just 3. Game total, Colorado 18, Vegas 15. Braden McNabb exited with an apparent lower body injury in the first period. We have not seen him since. Ben Hutton, a healthy scratch today. Caden Korzak going in. He'd been scratched in 4 of the last 5. From the draw, left point shot comes on. Carter Hart makes the save. Rebound goes into the corner. Down working to try to get it back. It goes along the left wall. Anderson and Kolesar reach in, but it's out high. Kadri turns and banks it down low. Colton tried to get it to Nick Waugh. That doesn't work. Interception for the Knights. And then look out. Down got tripped. Hooked. Penalty coming. As down to the ice goes Nick Waugh. And extracurriculars ensue once more. Kadri punches Cole Smith. The referee blows his whistle once more. The initial play occurs with McDowd trying to get out to center with the puck at his skates, and it looked like Waugh reached in. And then Dowd trying to reach down to get the puck. Waugh goes down, and then Kadri still out there, mixes everything up. Cole Smith looking to the referee saying, "What did I do? I got punched." So we'll see how this is adjudicated.
3: Looks like Nick Waugh is going for tripping. And that'll be it.
2: The initial call.
4: Colorado penalty number 10, minor penalty hooking.
2: And he hooks Dowd. And then everything comes after the fact. Yeah. Waugh is reaching. He gets his stick blade
3: right
2: on the hands where Dowd is holding his stick. Yeah, the fans see Nick Waugh go down, but he just committed a penalty. He was off balance. The reason why he goes down, he's off balance because he's reaching way out far in front of him in order to hook Nick Dowd, and Dowd's balance is thrown off because of the hook. And then Nick is trying to then reach down for the puck, and he just falls over. So the fans are not happy with the officials, but Dowd didn't do anything. And Waugh hooks Dowd on the hands. It would be all the other stuff that happened later where you might wonder, could there have been something additional called? No. Knights get their third power play. They're 0-2, but only 2 minutes of power play time because they took a penalty in the midst of a double minor. Eichel with Hurdle, Dorofeev, Theodore, and Marner. Puck is in the trapezoid. Eichel with no goals in the last 10 games. 13 assists in that stretch. But it's the longest stretch without a goal for Jack Eichel since the 2023 Stanley Cup playoffs. Avalanche dump it in. Here's Theodore. Knights have scored a power play goal in 6 straight games. 6-15 in that stretch. Golden Knights playoff record. Straight on, here's Theodore. From the high slot, taps it left for Marner. Outside the left circle. Penalty at 1:18. Marner zips it low for Eichel. Coming up the wall to Theodore. One-timer blocked. Right to Eichel on the near side left. Eichel for Theodore again. Eichel once more. Just one power play goal in the regular season. Eichel goes high to low. Marner trying to walk in front. Takes away. Back for Eichel. Theodore, one-timer blocked. Broke the stick of Jack Drury. But now a shorthanded breakout for Kelly. Peels off near the Vegas blue line. Trying to dump it in. Hurdle prevented that. Loose puck at center. Colorado gets it. Theodore back. It's a two-on-one shorthanded. Left wing and a shot. Glove save! Carter Hart stops the try from Lehkonen. And once again, the Knights' power play has been basically a disaster. They committed a penalty to wipe out 2 minutes of a power play. They give a shorthanded chance right there. And they have just one power play shot on goal so far, and it was not a dangerous one. Here's a shorthanded chance for Lehkonen.
3: surprised Colorado. It was very dangerous to too many men on the ice. They were changing. The puck was right in that region. Dom Ducharme is whispering to John Stevens something right now. They need to get something going pretty quick here.
5: Well, first thing is change the power play personnel, which they've done with 40 seconds to go. Knights win the D-zone draw. Hannafin, Anderson, William Carlson, Ivan Barbashev. Oh, look out. Collision at center as O'Connor goes down. And Hannafin is knocked over. He undercuts O'Connor. No penalties. Barbashev checks head first into the boards. Collision along the wall. Everybody up and okay. Left circle, Anderson. To the right, Carlson. Under the stick on the pass to Hannafin. It's out of the zone. Anderson pokes it back along. Hannafin in his own zone with Anderson. Power play at 12 seconds. Anderson carries forward with Carlson alongside. Back for Anderson. Under a stick. Wasn't expecting that on the give and go. Easy clear for the Avalanche, and that'll take the penalty clock to zero. Nick Watt comes out of the box. And the Knights power play is 0 for 3. And the Avalanche found the penalty kill. It's been a momentum builder. Shortly after they killed the Knights power play in the last period, they scored the goal. Into the offensive zone come the Avalanche left wing side. Defense comes from Theodore. Nichushkin peels off through a rink wide right. Burns mishandles and it's out of the zone. 4 minutes to go in the second period. 1-0 Colorado lead. And I misspoke. The power plays came in this period. The goal came just after the Marner breakaway in the first period and a big save for Wedgwood. That was the momentum builder in the first period here for Colorado, which is not to say they didn't get momentum from the penalty kills here in the second. They just haven't scored yet. They have now got 3 for 3 on the kill. No power plays yet for Colorado. They looked like they had a power play when they had 4-on-4. Knights dump it in. 3:30 to go in the second period. 1-0 Avalanche. To the right circle, Landeskog blows a tire. Hannafin leans in, gets the puck, starts Dorothea the hit. Now Eichel sliding right, passing for Anderson. Anderson misplays the puck. Leads to a MacKinnon rush. Hannafin back, MacKinnon breaks, he shoots, kick save! Left pad stop for Carter Hart. Just an unforced misplay by Anderson. Fanned on the puck in the offensive zone, leading to that breakaway opportunity for MacKinnon. Once again, Carter Hart sensational. Here's Nazem Kadri, left goal line. Works away from Hannafin, feeds left point. And trying to redirect. Blankenberg just missed the pass as he was cutting through the right circle. Comes to the right wall. Kadri out high for a shot attempt. Blocked. Eichel in the way on that one. Hannafin off the near boards, looking towards center. Eichel carefully ahead, gains the red, and sends a bouncer wide left. As the Knights will change personnel. Eichel actually stays out there with Barbashev on the forecheck. And now they start to change as the Avalanche come through the neutral zone. Marner slows the entry, but it does come in. Off a couple of sticks, Parker Kelly going after it. So does Drury. Put it toward the middle. Marner knocked it down, and it slides out to center. Burns dumps it back in on the right wing for Colorado. All the way around, Korzak fails to clear on the pressure from O'Connor. Back behind the net. Korzak backhands it up the boards. He got it through Drury and out to center. But now Howden has to skate back into his own zone. He and Carlson trying to get control. Eventually they do, but not enough time to get it across the red line. Avalanche come ahead. Here's O'Connor going left wing. Korzak defends. Out to the left point. And a tape shot over the goal. From the right goal line, a centering pass knocked away. William Carlson takes it out of the near corner with under 2 minutes to go in the second period. It's a 1-0 Colorado lead. Marner across the line. He shoots, blocked. Howden trying to tip it left. Carlson leaning on Drury. Puck ends up left corner. Marner backhands it around for Anderson. The righty defenseman threw it down into the corner. Howden in now. It's Marner in the left corner. Trying to cycle it back around, but didn't have any teammates in the trapezoid. Colorado takes over from its own zone. Here's Marty Natchez speeding in through the right circle. Forced around behind. He's centered. Blocked, but a penalty coming for slashing. And it was just a matter of time before the officials found something to call against the Golden Knights. We have a minute 18 to go in the second period. Colorado will be getting its first power play.
4: Vegas minus penalty slashing.
5: Shea Theodore headed to the box. But with McNabb apparently injured and Theodore in the penalty box, Vegas will have a tall order to try to kill off this Colorado power play. Avalanche 1, Knights 0 with 1:18 to go in the second period. Presented by Lee's Discount Liquor, it's the Stanley Cup playoffs on the Vegas Golden Knights Radio Network.
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5: Colorado leads 1-0. Going to the power play for the first time today.
3: It's a minute 18 until the period is over. So it's Anderson and Hanifin to start. They're going to probably have to suck it up and stay out here for a ton of this.
5: Dowd wins the draw. Puck behind Anderson to Hanifin. It rolls to Dowd, and he'll bank it off the far boards and down. Taves was in position to knock it down, but the puck had so much mustard on it, he couldn't get his stick on the puck, and it goes all the way back. We'll forego the penalty clock and give you the period clock. 1 minute to go in the second period. Final minute brought to you by Credit One. Avalanche dump it in. McKinnon using the left corner boards. Clanks it around. Hanifin to it with Dowd. Dowd pressured in the corner by Landeskog. Now he gets some space and airborne clear all the way down to the right corner. 45 seconds to go. By the way, Braden McNabb is back on the Golden Knights bench, Gary.
3: Oh, my God.
5: Turnover. Howden shoots. Knocked down. Howden with three shorthanded goals here in the postseason, and at least had a shot at one right there. Anderson defends McKinnon, going left circle. Centering, and a save. Another save. Rebound. Anderson steers it to the outside. 22 seconds to go in the period. Around to the near side, right, Kadri. Lefty, scanning, plays it down to the right goal line. Back and forth with Landeskog. Marner with pressure. Errant pointward pass out of the zone with 10 seconds. That's just about going to do it for the period. Taves retrieves deep in his own zone. 6 seconds. Hard forward pass gets tipped in all the way down. And that'll do it for the period. Well, the Knights survive the first minute 18 of this Colorado power play. 42 seconds of carryover time. This is what happened last game. Twice carryover the first and the second. It's a 1-0 Colorado lead through 40 minutes of play.
3: Braden McNabb is out on the ice right now, skating around in circles, testing, trying to figure out if he can go. And he looks pretty good, Dan. He's got the mobility that Braden McNabb has. So this is a huge positive for the Vegas Golden Knights. He's going to play the third.
5: Sure looks like it. Yep. He took a little twirl first, you know, somewhat hesitantly, but then a few hard charges, skated in some circles, weaving back and forth, leaning on his ankles, and appears good to go.
12: Well, this is John Bond.
5: See if he's available to start the third period. We'll have Ivan Barbashev joining us in just a moment from the Knights bench. Again, it's 1-0 Colorado. Colton from Burns and Kadri at 16:59 to the first period. No goals in the second. But the first handful of penalties of the game, Knights 0 for 3 on the power play, Colorado 0 for 1, but in the midst of its first power play. Again, we'll have some carryover time on that, as the Knights also skated 4-on-4, took a penalty during a 4-minute power play. So they lost 2 minutes of that man advantage. They got one shot over the course of their three power plays. Colorado has no shots so far. Knights have a shorthanded attempt from Brett Howden. So 1-0 Colorado after two periods of play here in game two. As soon as we have Ivan Barbashev, we will bring him to you. Stand by for Ivan Barbashev. Ivan has appeared in all 14 games here in the playoffs. Today, the 104th playoff game of his career. He has 9 points this postseason and points in all 6 games of the first round. Let's go downstairs to the Knights dressing room and let's welcome Ivan Barbashev to the broadcast. Hi, Ivan, Dan, and Gary in the radio booth. Thanks for joining us. What do you make of today's game so far?
13: I think both teams are playing really well. They controlled the puck a little bit more in the second period. But we're just trying to stick with it and just got to give everything for the last 20.
3: Yeah, the first period, you guys were better. They tilted the ice in that period. They've got the 1-0 lead, but you're on the road trying to steal and take a 2-0 lead in the series. Got to throw it all out in the third, don't you?
13: Yeah, I mean, absolutely. I think we've talked about it before the game, and we just got to keep working. To win one in a row is good, but if we have a chance to get a second one, it will be better. So we just got to keep pushing and playing better.
3: Did you notice that Braden McNabb came back to the bench at the end of the period and then took a little bit of a skate?
13: Yeah, I mean, he's a warrior, so he's a big part for our team, and it's good to see him out there.
3: That must give you guys a lift when you see him, because he's so important.
13: Yeah, I mean, he's really important, but especially on the defensive side, when you lose a D, you only got five left on the bench, and it's a pretty tough job on a defenseman. I think our guys did a really good job this period, especially being on on the long change. It's definitely good to see him back.
5: Ivan, thank you. Good luck.
13: Okay, thank you.
5: Ivan Barbashev from the Knights dressing room. Talk about boosting the spirits.
3: Well, when you said he's back on the bench, I
5: Gary gasped.
3: I said, oh, my God. Because when you miss that much time, you think he's gone, right? He's one of the toughest guys in the National Hockey League. When he doesn't return for that length of a period of time, you think, well, that's terrible. And then we saw a view from Hockey Night in Canada. That's one of the feeds we have in our booth. And he was going down the tunnel, and he was not putting weight on one of his legs. So it looked very serious, but he's back, and that's a great sign.
5: McNabb last was on the ice. At the same time, Mitch Marner had the breakaway with about 6 minutes and change remaining in the first period. McNabb goes off. Marner has the breakaway. He had the shot, a hard shot from what they decided was 22 feet, save for Wedgwood. Then a rebound chance from 8 feet. Wedgwood saved that one as well. So after that, just a couple minutes later, Ross Colton scored the only goal of the game thus far. Colton from Burns and Kadri at 16:59, 3 minutes left in the first period. No scoring in the second. Each team with power plays. Knights 0-3. 2 minutes on the last one. 2 minutes over the course of their previous two power plays. So they've add them all up. Spent 4 minutes on the power play and have generated one shot. They're 0-3. Colorado in the midst of its first. No shots yet. They'll have 42 seconds of carryover time on their first power play. Colorado 1, Vegas 0 after 2 in game 2. 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
4: You spoke and the Golden Knights listen. 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Go Knights, go. Senior Mission Report, the Golden Knights trailing the Colorado Avalanche 1-0 after 2 periods of play. Taking a look at the highlights in this game, no scoring in the second period, but in the first period, the Avalanche were able to open the scoring on a shot from the slot from Ross Colton.
5: Colton left corner, passes it back behind. Theodore in pursuit there. Go to high, Burns, he shoots, blocked. Rebound in front, they score! Colorado gets the first goal of game two. A shot from third line winger Ross Colton, his second goal of the postseason. And it's 1-0 Avalanche with 3 minutes to go in the first period.
4: Ross Colton from Brent Burns and Nazem Kadri, 16:59 in the first period. 1-0 Colorado, that goal holding up here at the end of the second period, as well as the only marker so far through 40 minutes. For the Golden Knights, talked about it after the first period. I liked a lot of what they did in the first period. Second period, a different story, right? Colorado had the puck a lot in that second period. Offensive zone time certainly skewed toward Colorado in the middle frame, but you know, you got to give the Golden Knights a lot of credit. They were able to limit the amount of shots on goal. They were able to limit the amount of saves Carter Hart needed to make in the second period. And for Vegas, down a goal going to the third period after it was, again, a second period controlled largely by the Colorado Avalanche, I think you're in a good spot from that perspective if you're looking at it as a Golden Knights fan. Take a break, come back with more in a moment. Presented by Lee's Discount Liquor, you're listening to the Vegas Golden Knights Radio Network.
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4: 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It's the intermission report. The Golden Knights trailing the Colorado Avalanche 1-0 after two periods of play. Stats of the period: shots 9-4, the edge to Colorado. Hits 24-22 Colorado for the game. The Golden Knights 0-3 on the power play. The Avalanche 0-1, though still in the midst of their first power play in this game. They'll have carryover power play time to start the third period. Vegas, 8 giveaways, 3 takeaways, 12 block shots. Colorado, 11 giveaways, 4 takeaways, 17 block shots. You know, again, I think you look at the game in two stages. For the Golden Knights, I thought the start was exactly what you wanted. On the road, did a lot of really good things. On your front foot, didn't allow Colorado any opportunity, no rhythm through the neutral zone. They really didn't have much in terms of chance generated in the first 12-15 minutes or so of the game. And then, you know, they throw a puck to the net. It gets fronted right back out to Ross Colton, and he scores. And then in the second period, Colorado was the better team. They had the puck in the offensive zone. They were holding it in the offensive zone. They had some really good looks, some dangerous chances. And Carter Hart has made some phenomenal saves to keep this one really close for the Golden Knights. The good news is, you're one shot away, right? You're one shot away. For Vegas, they've got to kill off the remainder of the penalty to start the third period, and then they've got to find a way to make one big play. Third period action is coming up next. Dan and Gary, they've got the call. Presented by Lee's Discount Liquor, you're listening to the Vegas Golden Knights Radio Network.
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21: Back to the Golden Knights taking on the Colorado Avalanche in the Western Conference Finals of the Stanley Cup Playoffs.
22: Live up ringside at Ball Arena in Denver. Western Conference Final Game 2. Knights lead the series 1-0. Colorado leads the game 1-0. Ross Colton from Brent Burns and Nazem Kadri at 16:59 of the first period. As we get ready to start the third, Braden McNabb is on the ice, looks good to go. After he left the game with about 6 minutes remaining in the first period, haven't seen him since. Looks like he's going to start this third period with the Knights shorthanded. On the Colorado side, Josh Manson had not taken a shift over the last 4.5 minutes of the second period. And it appears that he may not be available on the Colorado blue line. As we go to the third, Dan Duva, Gary Lawless inside the radio booth. Gary is brought to us by Findlay Honda of Henderson.
23: Yeah, Findlay of Honda of Henderson, been with us from the start. Dan, they're great friends, and they can be your great friends, too. Go see them. Findlay Honda of Henderson.
22: And now we do see Josh Manson is on the Colorado bench. Again, he was down on the ice the last 4.5 minutes of the second period. Ready to go to start the third. Knights shorthanded. Puck ends up deep in the Vegas zone. And Hart will leave it for Anderson. He blasts it around and through Kadri all the way back down to the Colorado side. 42 seconds of carryover time and already down 28 seconds remaining on this first Colorado power play. In they come. Collision on the entry. McKinnon went head over heels. Knights get the puck in the high slot and get another clear. Penalty down to 15 seconds. Knights change all their penalty killers. Man in the box for the Golden Knights is Shea Theodore, who was called for slashing Marty Natchez. Avalanche get it in. 5 seconds on the penalty. Puck near the corner. Banked out to the point. Taves holds it in, threw it rink wide, and a shot through the net mouth wide left off the boards. McKinnon closing, backs off. Stick handling. Penalty is over. Sends it up top for Taves. Threw it rink wide. One-time shot. Save. Hart. No rebound. One-time drive from the right wing circle. Carter Hart down in the butterfly to make the save in the pads.
23: Well, it was an awful lot of Colorado in that second period, and obviously they start this period on the power play and they get a chance. Carter Hart has had to be very good for Vegas. Now the Golden Knights need to figure out a way to mount some offense. They're one shot away from getting this one to even. Colorado 41-0 in the regular season when leading after two, 4-0 in the playoffs when leading after two. As Dan likes to say, history, not prophecy.
22: Opening minute, third period. Knights win a D-zone draw. Colorado has the only goal of the game. Korzak to Marner. Right wing, Vegas comes into the own zone. Marner shoots, blocks. Marner has 3 shots on goal for the Knights today, leading the team. The two of them came within a split second of one another. A breakaway shot, save, and then a rebound shot. Marner sends a roller to the high slot, kept by McNabb. Gets to the puck on the right wing. Lefty goes down low, try to stuff it in the save. Go rocking on its pegs. Wedgwood covers it up. And he has the whistle.
23: Well, whatever was bothering Braden isn't bothering him now, Dan. An offensive foray from what he likes to laughingly call himself the three car.
22: One shorthanded goal here in the playoffs for McNabb, plus 2 assists. Today is 117th.

0: blocked. Wedgwood to the bench, sixth attacker on. Left wing shot saved. Shea Theodore is headed back to the penalty box, called for hooking. Nathan McKinnon has turned on the Jets.
1: 7 seconds, 2 minutes hooking.
0: He's turned on the Jets. Theodore, who's a terrific skater. But after McKinnon faked to the outside to buy a step.
2: Well,
0: now that I see a replay, I don't see a penalty.
2: I don't see a penalty either.
0: I'll tell you, from our view, at first look, I wasn't surprised because McKinnon was forced to go wide. But then we just saw a reverse angle. It didn't look like there was a penalty at all.
2: No.
0: So, happened a couple of times. The player's body language basically fools the official into assuming that a penalty was committed. Again, McKinnon looked like he had a path toward the goal. It looked like Theodore's stick was leaning on McKinnon's stick. So maybe that had him off balance just slightly, but there was not a penalty there, getting the reverse angle look. Okay, power play again for Colorado. They're 0-for-1 in the game. They just finished their first power play, which was a carryover from the second. 1-0 Avalanche leading. Nate just outside the left dot. Righty looking, couple of head fakes. What'll he do? Up top has Taves. The lefty returns to left. They just try to feather it across. And a fake shot that was a pass. It didn't quite work out. He gets it again on the left wing. Drops it down to the left corner. McKinnon twirls away from Anderson. From the trapezoid, McKinnon got it to Natchez at the left wall. Up top for Taves. The lefty feeds right. McNabb and Sissons defend the far side of the ice. Kadri just holding the puck. Whips it down behind. McKinnon back for Kadri, deep on the right wing. Then the pass intercepted by McNabb. He clears it all the way down. Already 40 seconds gone from the penalty with Theodore in the box for the Golden Knights. Opening 3 minutes, third period, game two. Knights lead the series 1-0. Colorado leads the game 1-0. Natchez comes into the offensive zone. Lost a handle on the puck and Kadri knocked it away. Deflects around the Knights goal to the right corner. Kadri. Howden knocked it loose. Picked up by the Knights. And Hanifin sends it up, but not out. Kept in at the right point by Landeskog. Two Knights converge. Howden gets it to center. Gets leaned on by Kadri, so Howden couldn't dump it in. Avalanche clear out. Now dump it back to the Vegas zone. Taves on the rim around. Kadri missed it. He's trying to kick it soccer style. Eichel plays it out for Marner. One-on-one shorthanded. Marner delays, then shoots. Glove. Wedgwood dropped it in play. Sticks it behind. Penalty at 33 seconds. Marner and Eichel continue the pressure up ice. Avalanche got it through center, but McNabb intercepts. Finds Marner coming ahead. Marner shorthanded. Pushed off the puck by Taves. Avalanche settle it in their own zone. 20 seconds remaining on the penalty. Taves to Nichushkin. Up the near side left. Into the ninth zone. Tap back Lekkinen. Another tap back Malinsky. Righty defenseman. Rink wide right Burns. Back to Malinsky. The righty looks. Returns it for Burns. Malinsky. One-timer. Tip wide. Nichushkin out in front. Got too much. Vegas gets the puck. Penalty time is over. Theodore out of the box. Into the offensive zone. Go the Knights right wing. Carlson shoots. Blocker save. Wedgwood up and out of play. William Carlson looking for his first goal since November. Missed 177 days. Returned to the postseason in time for game one of the playoffs. Carlson had never missed a Golden Knights playoff game until this year. Missed the entire first round against Utah. Played each of the second round games, six of them against the Ducks, his old club. And now he's played in both games in this third round series. Three assists, no goals for William Carlson. Today is 119th career playoff game.
2: Nathan McKinnon screaming at some of his teammates on their bench. That's not unusual. That's part of his style.
0: Drury wins the draw against Hurdle. Avalanche traverse the neutral zone, but they enter the offensive zone offside. They will have a neutral zone draw. Opening 5 minutes, third period. Avalanche 1, Knights 0. Only goal in the game, back in the first. Ross Colton from Brent Burns and Nazem Kadri. Ross Colton, by the way, the lowest time on ice of any Avalanche player. Ozone draw, excuse me, neutral zone draw for the Avs. Jack Drury, fourth line center. Taken against Tomas Hertl. Third line center for the Knights. And Drury is tossed. Kelly goes instead. Hertl wings it back to the D. Coghlan to Korzak. Korzak forward to Saad. Fires left for Sissons. It missed his stick, so it's an icing. Can't do that.
2: This line was really good in the first period. They all the penalties and weird situations in the second.

0: He didn't get anything moving. Vegas needs them to tilt the ice again and start to get some good five-on-five work going. Penalties are now three at side, I believe, Dan.
1: Well, yeah, there's six penalty minutes aside, yes.
0: Yeah.
1: But Colorado's had two power plays, Knights have had three. But in terms of penalty minutes, you're correct. After the draw in the offensive zone for Colorado, Knights get it out. Hurdle with Saad to work it deep. Saad with an assist last game. Two helpers here in the postseason. This is fifth game. Injured last postseason with the Knights. Hurdle and Korzak combined to take it away on the near boards right wing. Korzak limbs it around. Anderson got it down low. Hurdle got a stick in the face. Penalty coming. Burns waves his hand at the referee. Burns and Hurdle, longtime teammates in San Jose. Hurdle reaches for his face. Went down in a heap behind the Colorado goal, and the Knights will be going to the power play.
2: Colorado 84, 2 minutes. High sticking.
1: I don't know why Burns bothers to make a gesture like that. He clearly got Hurdle in the shaft, in the face, of, on the shield with the shaft of his stick. I don't know why you would antagonize the official like that, and clearly guilty. But Burns, who has not missed a game since the 13-14 season, goes to the penalty box. The 146th career playoff game for Burns. And that Stanley Cup remains elusive.
0: Power play has sputtered a little bit so far tonight, but this is a big moment for Vegas.
1: Power play goals in six consecutive games, but 0-for-3 today. One shot over the course of four power play minutes. Technically three power plays, but 4 minutes of power play time. Avalanche get a clear. It's on goal. Hart makes the stop. Theodore skates through center. Hands it off left wing. Hurdle fakes. Tucks it to the middle. Eichel down the slot. Through the right circle. He gets down low. Accelerates behind. Chased by Taves. Low to high for Theodore. Returns at left wall for Jack Eichel. His comfortable spot. High to low for Marner. Bottom of the left circle. Back for Eichel at the outside left. Penalty at 130. Eichel for Theodore. Returns it for Eichel. Theodore again. No one wants to shoot. Eichel, top of the left circle, pulls and shoots. Wide right, hits the referee. Good bounce for the Knights. Dorofeev gets it in the right corner between his legs for Hurdle. He'll sweep it in front, but right to a defended stick. Cleared down by Brock Nelson. Minute 10 to go on the power play. Burns in the box. There have been six power plays in this game. Four for the Knights, two for Colorado. There is one total power play shot on goal. Marner throws it left for Hurdle. Drops it back for Eichel. On the outside left boards. Straight on for Noah Hanifin. Returns it for Eichel. Sends it down into Marner skates. Weaves away from Malinsky. Walks in front and shoots. Save with the left pad. Marner tried to go long post from the left side of the crease. Avalanche get it from deep in their zone and make the clear all the way down.
0: Yeah, Marner doing his best Mark Stone imitation there. Coming out of the corner with a power move.
1: Penalty at 30 seconds. Hanifin out of his own zone. Fires left. Barbashev failed to nudge it down the wall. It's another clear for the Avs. On goal, so Carter Hart stops it for Hanifin. 20 seconds remaining on the power play. Hanifin coming forward. Drops it off. William Karlsson with a hop and a step enters his own left wing. Barbashev trying to find the cutter. Anderson missed him, and it's Parker Kelly to send it all the way down. Penalty at 5 seconds. Brent Burns standing in the box after high-sticking his old teammate Tomas Hurdle. Penalty time is up. Knights get it in, though. Theodore with Howden on the right side. Theodore, the defenseman in the right corner. Then joined by Howden to Barbashev, diagonally to the left point. Head fake, McCann shoots, just wide. Collision in front. Down goes the goaltender Wedgwood as Barbashev in the crease, checked by Manson. Avalanche the other way. McKinnon to it, left corner. Carlson going after him with McNabb. Natchez on the right boards, checked. And McNabb trying to get the puck out of the corner. Barbashev there too. Natchez cannot fish it out. McNabb steers it along, and it's under Kolesar's stick, but it does go out through center. No icing, though, with 12:35 to go in the third period. 1-0 Colorado. Each team with a fruitless power play here in the third period. Colorado loses it on the entry. Keegan Kolesar opens up from in front of his bench. Across the red line, stood up there. He got the puck in. It deflects toward the goaltender Wedgwood. He's got to cover it up. With the Knights' fourth liner is getting right into his kitchen.
0: Yeah, good job by the fourth line to get that whistle there. We're going to have immediate timeout here, and I can imagine we're going to see one of Vegas' top six lines come out to take this draw.
1: Knights have been credited an additional shot during the power play, so they've got two power play shots out of their 19 overall. And on the Colorado side, no power play shots out of 23 overall. Colorado 1, Vegas 0. 12:19 to go in the third period of Game 2. 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
1: Hey, Golden Knights fans, this is Keegan Colasar. Let's get back to the action with Dan and Gary.
2: 1-0 Colorado as we approach the final 12 minutes of regulation here in Game 2. Ozone draw for the Knights. Colorado clears, but an icing whistle. Knights gave up a goal at 16:59 of the first period. Ross Colton from Brent Burns and Nazem Kadri. Vegas couldn't sort things out in the D zone. And Brent Burns made the pass from the right half wall with Colton in the middle. Colton's second postseason goal this year. Former Tampa Bay Lightning. Now up to 13 career playoff goals for Ross Colton. Ozone draw on the left wing side. William Karlsson to take it against Nick Waugh. Waugh wins it. Brent Burns in the corner of his own zone. Thanks to through Monner and down. Icing waved off. Comes off the corner boards to the goalie Carter Hart. Going to have to cover it up. Anderson wants to know why it was not an icing whistle. I think the linesman would tell you Hannifin could have played it and elected not to. Down to 12 minutes remaining. 1-0 Colorado. Avalanche up to 23 shots. Knights at 20. Here in the third period, Vegas with 4, Colorado with 3. There were no penalties in the first period. Knights got power plays in the second. Colorado power plays late in the second and into the third. And then another one here in the third. But no power play goals yet. Knights 0 for 4, Colorado 0 for 2. Left circle draw for the Avalanche. Nelson wins a clean back. Malinsky reels it in at the blue line. Left for Taves, chips it low. Brock Nelson around. McKinnon lost it. And it goes out to center. Hannifin banks it forward. Hounman was calling for the puck, but Hannifin was too late getting it there. Taves carries it in. He's centered. Saved by Hart. The rebound swept away by Hannifin. On the right wing, Lehkonen pushed it down the boards for McKinnon. Hannifin ties him up, puck up the wall. Hounman stood up. Then he reaches to knock the puck out to center. From the neutral zone, Malinsky. Righty defenseman weaves in and shoots from distance. Sticks in. Puck up and out of play over to the far side corner. Ozone draw coming for the Avs.
3: And Vegas will get to change all their skaters, and looks like Jared Bednar is going to take the McKinnon line off the ice as well.
2: It has been a close game. Second period, Colorado certainly tilted the ice, as you described, Gary, but you know, they only had 9 shots in that period.
3: Yeah.
2: And could not score. Then the only goal was in the first period. And as this game has been relatively even overall, Wedgwood's been great, and so has Carter Hart, but Wedgwood's been one save better. You start to wonder if the Golden Knights at some point will have to be a little bit more desperate on the attack. McGamp starts it ahead for Barbashev. He turns it over, but over and back offside against Colorado. Knights have been shut out 7 times in playoff history, once in the conference final. That was in the bubble against the Dallas Stars in 2020. That was when it seemed like every game was a shutout against Vancouver in the second round, and then the third round against the Dallas Stars. It seemed like nobody could score in those games back in the bubble. It's 1-0 in game 1 of the conference final for Dallas.
3: Who Dobin was the goalie for Dallas that was so good that year.
2: Knights get the puck in their own zone after the draw. Theodore left for Eichel, fires right to Dorothea. Backhands it into the zone. Off the sidewall, Taves cuts it off, opens up, lifts the puck out to center. McNabb hustling back, pokes it away from the oncoming McKinnon. Excuse me, not McKinnon, but O'Connor. Drury whips it across the slot. Off the sidewall, taken then by the Golden Knights. Barbashev right for Eichel. Closing, he shoots and scores! Off the long post and home! Jack Eichel with his second goal of the playoffs. He ties it 1-1 with 10:45 to go in the third. Eichel, a big fist pump. looks to the crowd, then looks to his teammates, and a sigh of relief for Jack Eichel. He'd gone 10 games without a goal, the longest goal-scoring drought since the 2023 Stanley Cup playoffs. 13 assists in the last 10 games, but a critical, clutch goal for Jack Eichel.
3: Barbashev moves the puck into the middle of the ice to Dorofeev. Dorofeev touches it, but he lets it go all through to Eichel. And then, Jack, this is just a deadly shot. It's just over the pad, long side. And Wedgwood, who's been so good, now he's given up one as well. 1-1, 10:45 to go, Dan.
2: Jack Eichel's only previous goal this postseason was Game 3 in Salt Lake City. The Knights lost that game 4-2. However, he scored an overtime winner in this building earlier this season. Here's a shot from the right wing for the Avalanche. Carter Hart fights it off the rebound out to center. Carter Hart has started 17 consecutive games. The first of those 17 was the overtime win here, 3-2. Nick Blankenberg, the defenseman, had scored, make it 2-2. Nobody scored in the third period of that game. Jack Eichel scored in overtime to win it 3-2 for the Knights. Vegas coming in. Sisson speaks over his shoulder. Just wants to buy some time. New line mates joining the play. 10 minutes to go, third period. 1-1 tie. Eichel from Dorofeev and Barbashev at 9:15. First goal since the last 3 minutes of the first period when it was Ross Colton for the Avs. Lead pass goes to Hurdle. Right wing, he shoots just over the crossbar. Wedgwood flinched with Saad in his kitchen. Long rebound goes to center. In goes McKinnon with a hop and a step. McNabb defense. Centering feed. Shanked at the back door by Lekkonen. Into the left corner it goes. To the left point. Kulak a shot. Knocked down in the slot. Hurdle. And then Sisson's reaching for it to the neutral zone. Saad. Former Avalanche working around Manson. Saad gets to it. Left corner. Checked hard to the boards by Manson. Colorado gets the puck. Marner strips Landeskog. The puck came in front. But right to Nazem Kadri. He speeds through center, chased by Carlson. Kadri to the slot, shoots. Stick checked, his attempt goes way over the goal and out of play. Pavel Dorofeev records his third assist of the playoffs, up to 13 points. Ivan Barbashev, who remember had a point in every game in the first round, now has 7 assists in the postseason, 10 points. Jack Eichel with his second goal, up to 17 points. Timeout with 9:12 to go, third period. 1-1 tie in game 2. Knights lead the series 1-0. 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
2: 1-1 tie, game 2, 9:12 to go, third period. Eichel at 9:15 of the third from Dorofeev and Barbashev. Eichel, the righty from the right circle, hits the long post and in to tie it up. Knights win a D-zone drop. A win for Jack Eichel. Rasmus Anderson plays it out, tipped forward by Dorofeev. Devon Taves tried to send it out, could not. Dorofeev working to keep it in the offensive zone. Now it trickles out. Dorofeev still working at it. Eichel comes in with a check on Natius. Nichushkin Lost it to Barbashev, bouncing around just inside the Knights' line. Eichel sets up Dorothea, gains the red line, try to steer it in. Check from behind. Second time, he got it in. Taves knocked it down. Dorothea again, tips a breakout pass. It goes to Eichel, left to Barbashev. He shoots! He scores! Crossbar and home! 2-1 Knights! What a shift for that line! Dorothea, yeoman's work in the neutral zone. Then Eichel to Barbashev. Ivan rips it home. The Knights, with their top line, have scored twice in the third to turn this game on its head. 2-1 Vegas, 8:38 to go in the third period.
3: Eichel and Dorothea just would not quit on that wall. And then it comes loose. It's a long shot. Barbashev is just inside the blue line. Uses Malinsky, has a screen. Wedgwood is late to get to it. And the Golden Knights bench just goes, it's bedlam over there after that goal, Dan. And Barbashev, very expressive after that one. He said to me this morning, yeah, I've got the hits. I'm doing a lot of good stuff. I want to score more. Well, he scored tonight now.
2: Fourth goal of this postseason for Barbashev, 15th of his playoff career. The Knights lead for the first time in game two after they led most of game number one, leading 3-0 before the Avalanche got their first goal. Now Marner looking for more. Down the slot, forced right. He threw it in front off the skate. Landeskog finds it, tied up by Houdin. Landeskog does escape to center. Fronted by McNabb, Landeskog enters right wing. Houdin's reached in, and then Carlson deflected a pass. Houdin eventually to it, tried to hand it off to Carlson. It's a turnover, though. Then Marner a steal at his own blue line. Marner sidesteps a check, leads Houdin into the zone. You can really see, first of all, how good these teams are, but they're both selling out and making incredible plays both ways. Kadri works away from Cole Smith, starts Lehkonen ahead left wing. Lehkonen across the line, banks it around. 7:40 to go, third period in game two. Knights lead it 2-1. Vegas on the breakout, 2-on-2. It's down to dump it in left corner. Cole Smith gives chase. Collides with Manson left corner. Follow-up collision. Kolesar working. Cole Smith goes down. Dowd is in there. It's Dowd, Sissons, and Cole Smith for the Knights. Now the puck squirts loose to the near boards. Avalanche on it. Kadri sends it through center. Korzak back. Whacks it away from the oncoming Ross Colton. A lone score today for the Avs. Now, Vegas breaks in. Sissons, a shot save. Came up near the collar of Wedgwood. Hook goes in behind. Coghlan gets to it. Sidesteps the check and steers the puck down low. Sissons dispossessed. First time in a decade that Sissons has been in the Stanley Cup final. Scored a hat trick against the Ducks 10 years ago. Got a whistle offside against the Avalanche with 7 minutes to go.
3: And pretty cheap shot there on Caden Korzak. He gets a real rough ride. I think it's Colton that does it. And Tomasz Hertl goes after him, and now Brandon saw it saying to the referee, why don't you call that?
2: Under 7 minutes to go. Knights top line has produced two goals in just over 2 minutes of hockey. First Eichel from Dorothea, then Barbashev, then Barbashev from Eichel and Dorothea. Pavel Dorofeev had two assists the entire postseason. And then he has two assists in just over 2 minutes. Third and fourth of the playoffs. Jack Eichel, already the NHL's postseason leader in assists, up to 16, along with a pair of goals. Avalanche get it in after the neutral zone draw. Colorado on the left wing. Natchez pass tip to center. Dorofeev and Eichel defending. Back at the Colorado line. Malinsky mishandles, forward to Brock Nelson, bumped by Eichel in front of his bench. Avalanche player goes down, a whistle. Puck was at the line, I'm not sure the reason for the whistle. Nate just reaching for his face, the linesman talking to the referee. Fans, of course, want a penalty call.
3: The Golden Knights bench is screaming, dive, dive.
2: Yeah, there's McNabb shoves Nate just, so he reaches for his face. There's no penalty
3: there.
2: Yeah,
3: there's no penalty there.
2: And the officials are talking about it. It was right in front of the Knights bench. There's just a little shove by McNabb. His right glove comes near the chin of Natchez. He reaches for his face. There's no high stick.
3: No.
2: Theoretically, they could call roughing. But, again, it looked like Natchez was selling it. McNabb has both hands on his stick. His right hand at the top of his stick comes up near the face. And referee Chris Rooney just points to where the faceoff is going to be. No penalty.
3: Yep. Well, in other words,
2: right, exactly. If all four officials talk it over and nobody can say definitively that there was a penalty, you can't call something. The only alternative these days, because of review, is to call a major, go to review, and then determine that a penalty should have been called or take it away entirely. But again, Natchez seems to do a good job of selling what was close to roughing. McNabb has both hands on his stick. His right hand comes up near Natchez's face, and at a certain angle, it kind of looks like he punches him, but another angle, it looks like he doesn't. So hard to tell for sure. McNabb immediately made the diving signal to make it seem like Natchez had been selling the call. Anyway, no power play for the Avalanche. It remains 2-1 Knights late in game two. 6:20 to go. Knights get it deep. Avalanche go the other way. Remember, they scored a 6-on-4 goal late in game one to make it a one-goal game, but then they gave up an empty netter. Knights with a takeaway. Marner, a beautiful steal. He works it back to center, banks it in. Carlson gives chase, but then peels away. We'll keep an eye on Scott Wedgwood as we get into the final 6 minutes. Avalanche dump it in. Carter Hart lost it into skates momentarily, then rims it around. Kolesar tips it out. Cole Smith banks it to himself and sets up down on the entry left wing. Down the right, he carving his way down low. Wraparound on the backhand save. Rebound in the air. Collision in the far circle. McKinnon taps it away from down, and it's Kulak in control for the Avs. Fires out to Parker Kelly. Dispossessed in the neutral zone by Cole Smith. Down takes the loose puck. Down floats it in the air over Wedgwood. Down said earlier today, the best way to defend the Colorado Avalanche is to keep the puck in the offensive zone. And that's what that fourth line does there. They go off with 5:20 to go. 2-1 Knights in game two. Now the Avalanche to the offensive zone. Tomas Hertl's line is on. They get the puck. Out goes Sissons. Working diagonally through center to the left wing. Backhands it deep. Sissons on the left. Saad coming on the right. Rim around by the Avs. Can't clear. Theodore knocked it down. It deflects over to Logan O'Connor. Fourth line winger coming to hit. Through center, he sends a bouncer toward the goal. Carter Hart knocks it down, settling it for Anderson behind the Knights' goal. Now it's Theodore. Theodore scanning center. Up the right wing side, Brandon Saad, he gets it deep. Chase given on the right wing from Dorothea. Two assists here in the third period for Pavel Dorothea, his third and fourth of the playoffs. Out to center go the Avs. Kadri dumps it opposite corner. Hacked around the boards by Ross Colton, the lone goal scorer for Colorado. Turnaround shot saved. Rebound knocked to the outside by Hanifin. Looked like the goaltender Hart was trying to get his trapper on top of it, but his own teammate, Noah Hanifin, nudged it away and could get it out to center. Colorado back in its own zone with 4:30 to go. Knights leading 2-1 in game two. Can they take a 2-0 series lead? Colorado gets it at center. Kadri dumps it in. Hart stops it there. Looks to the near side. Anderson takes the pass and chips the puck to center. It'll be Taves back in his own blue with Brent Burns. Pressured by Howden and Marner. They get the puck ahead for Nichushkin. Works his way through center. Loses it on the entry, but it is corralled by Nick Waugh. Left circle. Off the stick of Brock Nelson. Going behind the Knights net. 4 minutes to go. Nelson in the left corner. Low to high has Devon Taves. Rink wide right for Burns. He shoots. Blocked wide left into the corner. Anderson pokes it ahead. Airborne attempt by Marner. He missed the puck. Kept in. Feed goes right. And a shot wide left. Try from Nelson in the right circle. Puck goes back around the rim. Nelson will get to it on the right boards. Out in defense. Tap back. Burns a drive. Save. Rebound to the near side. Theodore taps it away. Carlson nudges it along for Marner. Vegas to center, maybe a two-on-one. Howden coming in, one-on-one, he shoots! Saved by Wedgwood. Burns on Howden's tail. Picked up by Natchez in his own zone for Colorado. Avalanche going right to left as new personnel comes on. 3:20 to go in the third period of game two. Western Conference Final. Avalanche dump it in, but it's an icing.
3: Oh, boy.
2: And a whistle that hurts the Avalanche here. McNabb and McKinnon look to be about even at the dots. McNabb would have had the inside track. McKinnon would have gotten their first. Very close call.
3: Yeah, the referees admit they got it wrong. They're going to drop it at center ice.
2: 3:16 to go in the third period. We do have an official timeout before action resumes in game two of the Western Conference Final. 3:16 remaining in the third. The Knights trailed 1-0 when the period began. Eichel from Dorothea and Barbashev, then Barbashev from Eichel and Dorothea. Goals separated by just over 2 minutes of play. 2:07 on consecutive shots for the Golden Knights. 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It's the Stanley Cup Playoffs on the Vegas Golden Knights Radio Network.
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2: Golden Knights 2, Avalanche 1. 3:16 remaining third period in game 2. Center ice faceoff, Avalanche win it, Burns dumps it in. Carter Hart side of his net, drops it off for Noah Hannafin. Using the near glass, it goes out of play. Keep an eye on Scott Wedgwood down to our right. He had gone to the bench late in game 1. Of course, a 6-on-4 power play goal for Colorado. Make it a 3-2 Vegas lead in game 1, but then went to the bench again, and the Knights scored an empty net goal. Dowd blocked the shot. Eichel got the puck, sent it down. Dowd won the race and took the carom off the end boards, put it into the empty net to make it a 4-2 final score.
3: John Tortorella constructs a defensive forward line here. Eichel with Dowd and Sissons up front.
2: Anderson and Hannafin in the defense. It'll be a left circle draw. Eichel, the right-handed forward, will take it. Plenty of centermen to win faceoffs here. It's Eichel against Drury. And a false start. Eichel had won it, but Drury had not engaged.
3: John Tortorella told the media and then told you in your pregame interview, everyone was talking about a split. We're not worried about a split. We got one win. We want to win the second one now. Up 2-1 with 3:06 here.
2: Left circle draw for the Avalanche. Eichel wins it. Off Hannafin stick back to the corner. Rasmus Anderson lifts it high in the air. It will go wide left of the goal. Sissons just a step late. It is an icing and a Bronx cheer for the linesman. Malinsky just a stride on Colton Sissons.
3: Anderson has time. He's not trying to ice it there. He flips it up high. He's hoping it's going to land flat and slide his way. Jared Bednar just calls over to Scott Wedgwood. It'll be 6-on-5. The net is empty for the Avalanche.
2: Anderson would have loved to avoid icing there, but still not the end of the world after a timeout. Guys are fresh, no problem. You have the right personnel that you want. But now it's an empty net with 2:58 to go in the third period. Knights leading 2-1. They trailed 1-0 coming into the third period, but Eichel and Barbashev have the tying and go-ahead goals. 2:58 to go. Snell on the right side for the faceoff. It's Eichel against McKinnon. Eichel wins this one. It goes behind the net. Anderson trying to push it up the boards. 6-on-5 for the Avalanche, needing a goal to tie. It's along the wall on the left wing. Still jousting for the puck down beneath us. Dowd is in there for the Knights. Anderson is in there. The puck's not moving very much. Clock keeps tick, tick, ticking away. Out to the line. Taves holds it in, bouncing around. Dowd whacks it to center. Taves going back to his own blue. Remember, don't kill McCarr for either game in this series. So Devon Taves basically in that position. Most minutes for the defenseman. Rim around goes all the way around and out of the zone.
3: No icing.
2: Yeah, it was just dumped in on a rim around by Colorado. 2:20 to go in the third period. Knights leading 2-1. Taves starts the breakout left wing. Landis down the captain into the zone. Threw it across, deflected into the right corner. Brock Nelson tried to center. He fell over from a seated position, trying to play the puck, but could not do it cleanly. Theodore and McNabb behind the goal. Knights get it, played up the middle of the ice. It's sliding softly down. It'll go wide left to the empty net. Missed by about 7 feet wide left. The try from 198 feet from number 93, Mitch Marner.
3: Under 2 minutes now, 1:57. And Colorado's had a little bit of zone time here, but they have not gotten anything really towards Carter Hart. The Avs are excellent at 6-on-5. They scored at 6-on-4 in game 1 to tighten it up.
2: Nelson on the draw for the Avalanche. Before that, linesman telling Shea Theodore not to encroach from the left circle. And McKinnon is saying you should toss somebody out of here. And they will not. From the draw, it's a stalemate. McNabb going to it in the trapezoid, bouncing around. It's Lehkonen who gloves the loose puck to himself and then rims it right. Taves almost turned it over to William Karlsson. It ends up deep on the right side. Now back out to the line. Avalanche set up. McKinnon dealing with a bouncing puck, swats it down the wall. Marner reaches in. Marner trying to find it. One of the Avalanche, Natchez de-twigged. His stick broke in half. Knights clear the zone. Natchez headed to the bench to get a new stick. 1:30 to go in the third period. 2-1 Knights. Back go the Avalanche. McNabb, the takeaway. Launches it down off Taves' stick. It'll go wide, but no icing because Taves played it. Minute 20 to go. Knights changing personnel. Vegas leading 2-1 in game two. Taves fires forward off Brock Nelson's stick at the Vegas line. Anderson tips it to the outside. Now a shot from post range save. Nelson denied by Carter Hart. Now Vegas a break toward the empty goal. A shot. They score. Barbashev. 3-1 Knights with 1:03 to go. Huge save from Carter Hart. Gets big to his right at point blank range. And then his teammates get it out. Barbashev with two goals in the third. The Knights have scored three in a row, and they're a minute away from taking a 2-0 series lead.
3: Yeah, Nelson gets a great crack at it, and then off goes Barbashev. Eichel gets tripped by Natchez. They don't need to call it because Barbashev just steps over the red line and dumps it in, and a massive game from Ivan Barbashev. He brought the body early. He belted people around, and then he gets the winner. Potentially the game winner or the insurancer. Either way, it's going to be the winner, Danny.
2: Eichel, Barbashev, and then Barbashev again. That could be an unassisted goal, or maybe Carter Hart gets an assist. Avalanche now down by two with a minute left. They get the puck toward the middle. Tipped away by Carter Hart. Another clear this time by Keegan Kolesar. Cole Smith and Sam Malinsky get tied up. Avalanche send it back in. The fans are headed for the exits here in the Mile High City. 40 seconds to go in the third period of game two. The Knights are about to take a 2-0 series lead on the President's Trophy winners. Avalanche have it at center with an empty net to their backs. It's Burns to dump it in down to our left. 30 seconds to go. Final minute brought to you by Credit One. Out of the left corner, and Nichushkin shot save. Once again, Carter Hart sealing his blocker side post. He has made 27 saves on 28 shots after he made 30. Oh, here's another one, and a shot by Lehkonen save. Made 36 out of 38 in game one. 10 seconds to go. Puck up top, off Burns stick and out to center. Don't do a double take. The Knights will take two in Denver. Vegas 3, Colorado 1. It's in the books. Carter Hart backstops the Knights to a game two victory and a 2-0 series lead. The Knights get three in the third from their top line. Eichel, Barbashev, and Barbashev an empty netter. The Knights win it 3-1 after they trailed 1-0. Their fourth third period comeback win this postseason. What a comeback for the Knights. So good in the third period, all regular season. Colorado almost as good and excellent in the third periods here in the playoffs. Colorado does no scoring of its own in the third. The Knights get three goals on Wedgewood, and they win it 3-1 in game two. And now they head back home.
3: Well, this was a heroic game in the sense that Braden McNabb suffers an injury late in the first, misses all of the second, comes out of the tunnel late in the second, and then after the buzzer, goes for a little twirl, comes back and plays in the third, massive on the penalty kill, massive on the 6-on-5, and Carter Hart, wow, he has been unreal of late. I think that's five in a row that he's won. He got two here. He won the last three in the last series. Four in a row. The last two in the last series. First two in this one. Holds the Avalanche to just one goal in this one. Two in the last game. He's been dynamite. So important. Jack Eichel got it started, Dan, with that big goal in the third.
2: John Tortorella said about Carter Hart on our pregame show, he has to be our backbone. Impressive and important for momentum, important for the bench. John Tortorella said that Carter Hart is locked in. And once again, Carter Hart stupendous in victory. He stopped 36 out of 38 in game one of the series for a .947 save percentage. Today, stops 27 out of 28. And actually, they're still adding up the shots on goal here, so it might be higher than that, Gary. It's now up to 29 out of 30, which is a .967 save percentage. So .947 in game one, .967 today, as they continue to tabulate the shots on goal. It's up to 29 saves on 30 shots for Carter Hart, including that big save there at the end. And even though that would have not tied the game, it still was a big save. And the Knights secure a victory in Game 2, take a 2-0 series lead. Gary, the Knights had difficulty in Game 2s over their last four playoff series. They had lost in Game 2. You look back over the course of Golden Knights history, it has been one of their tougher games writ large. The only time that they had suffered a Game 2 on the road in this scenario where they lost was here in Colorado in 2021 when they lost the first two of that series and then won four games in a row. But here they are once again victorious in Game 2 in a playoff series against the Colorado Avalanche. Again, they were 0-2 against Colorado back in 2021 to start that series on the road. This year, they start 2-0. It's Eichel, Barbashev to make it a 3-1 win for the Knights. Only Ross Colton scored for Colorado. Colton from Burns and Kadri back in the first period. So the third period comeback for the Golden Knights this postseason. That is the most in the Stanley Cup playoffs. Three already was. But we've talked about the Knights taking 2-0 series leads, Gary, and their postseason history. We remember all the way back to their very first postseason when they not only won the first two, they won the first four against the LA Kings. But they have taken a 2-0 series lead. And in franchise history, this is the sixth time they've taken a 2-0 series lead. They've won four of the previous five when taking a 2-0 series lead. The only time that they didn't, I'd have to go back and double check here because there's so much information, but I'll get to that in just a moment.
3: Well, this puts a ton of pressure on the Colorado Avalanche. They are the favorite in this series. They are the President's Trophy winners, and now they're down 2-0 heading to Las Vegas. And, you know, and Bednar will spin this. He has to. Hey, there was a lot of pressure on us at home, and now we're going on the road. We're just going to focus on trying to win. That'll be their viewpoint. And obviously, you know, a huge storyline in this series, the absence so far of Vegas captain Mark Stone and Cale Makar. Both players skated this morning. Both players have skated both days of this series on the morning skates. Neither have been able to play. Now, does one of them or both of them appear in Game 3 on Sunday in Vegas? There's just storylines galore, but Carter Hart with another huge win has sort of, he's pushing himself into the Conn Smythe conversation at this juncture. There's Vegas has got a ton of people, Dorofeev, of Eichel, Marner, and now Hart as well, who has been, you could argue he's been the best goalie in the Stanley Cup playoffs so far. Freddie Anderson, obviously very good for Carolina. He got shelled last night against Montreal in Game 1 of the Eastern Conference Final.
2: Carter gets better and better, and for Carter Hart today, it's the eighth time in the last nine starts Carter has allowed two goals or fewer and has won four straight games. Second time that he's won four straight here in the postseason. Just to finish the thought, I was talking about Game 2s, Gary, and I mentioned how the Knights, when they went up 2-0 in a series.
3: Is it San Jose in 2019?
2: No. It was 2024.
3: Oh, yeah.
2: So
3: yeah,
2: they went against Los Angeles and, as I mentioned, went up 2-0 and swept the series in four games, of course. And then in 2020, first round series against Chicago, they went up 2-0 and went on to win the series in five games. 2023 Western Conference Final, went up 2-0, won that series in six. And then the Stanley Cup Final, the Knights went up 2-0, won the series in five. But then the fifth time that they went up 2-0 in a series, first round against the Dallas Stars in 2024, they were eliminated in the first round, a seven-game series. They won the first two, but Dallas won the series 4-3. That is the only time the Knights have lost a series when they took a 2-0 series lead. And again, just to point out, the other way around, Vegas lost two games in a row to Colorado in the 2021 playoffs. That was the second round, but then the Knights won four in a row to win that series. But again, the Knights still have sweep on the mind, because why not? They have not swept a series since their first ever series against the LA Kings. An incredible series that it was. Jonathan Quick and Marc-Andre Fleury were both fantastic, but the Knights did win it in four. Two of those four wins were 1-0 shutouts. Shea Theodore had the one goal in Game 1, and Braden McNabb had the one goal in Game 4.
3: Well, you do whatever you can now to continue the positive flow, and Game 3 is next, and that, you know, the Vegas will be worried about that more than anything else. you got to get through the next 24 hours, figure out what's going on with McNabb. That, you know, Korzak played a little bit tonight. I thought he fought it a bit. They're going to have to look at that. Another great sign, though, getting Jack Eichel to score a goal in this series. He got a little bit of room, and it was a great shot, an absolute missile from Barbashev a couple of minutes later to put Vegas up 2-1. He goes bar down, and it was Barbashev goes bar down, and it was just a fantastic shot. And then, of course, the empty netter for Ivan as well. This is... what a turn of events. Yeah. And there's still a ton of hockey left. And, you know, Colorado, you know, they thought they deserved better in game one. I'm sure they'll think the same here. But Carter Hart's been the best player in the series.
2: In the regular season, the Colorado Avalanche never lost when leading after two periods. Here in the postseason, they had not lost when leading after two periods until now. Regular season and postseason combined, 45-0 when leading after two periods of play. They lose today, in regulation for that matter, and they lose by multiple goals. Knights trailed 1-0 after two periods. They score three in a row to win the game 3-1 and take a 2-0 series lead in the Western Conference Final. Two wins away from their third Stanley Cup Final appearance. Colorado Avalanche will head to Las Vegas and try to do what the Knights did, win on the road. They have been very good on the road. It's a 3-1 road record for the Avs. Knights now 6-2 on the road. Let's go downstairs and let's welcome Golden Knights forward Colton Sissons to the broadcast. Hi, Colton. Dan and Gary in the radio booth. Thanks for joining us. Congratulations. What stands out to you about your team's performance today?
4: Just resilient. You know, we were down a lot of the game and just didn't change our mindset and our approach. We just kept grinding away and knew we were going to get a look or two. I mean, two incredible shots by Barbs and Ikes, which we've seen before, but yeah, proud of the group.
3: You know, it was pretty fun to be up here and watch first the Eichel goal, but then the reaction on the bench, because, you know, when you trail for that long, it gets pretty difficult. That seemed like it was a pretty big release and a surge of positivity for your guys.
4: Yeah, it was. It was. It brought us a lot of juice, and we really just felt like we were going to score another one and win the game pretty shortly after that, and that's what happened with Barbie making a heck of a play.
3: So Braden McNabb goes down the tunnel with about 6 minutes left in the first, misses all of the second, and then where were you? Like, did you see him come out at the end of the second and go for that little twirl?
4: I didn't see that, actually, no. We were hopeful that he was going to give it a go at some point. Obviously, we were grinding in the second. They had a great period, and we just hung in there and didn't take any water on, which was great, and we had a great effort coming out in the third, and obviously getting Naber back was a huge boost for the morale too.
3: Yeah, you know, you came over in a trade last summer, and I don't know what you knew about Braden McNabb then, but what do you know about him now?
4: He kind of was who I expected him to be, playing against him for so many years. Just an absolute warrior back there, does it all for us. Such a big presence in so many ways, so can't say enough about Naber. He's a huge part of this team.
2: Colton, it's been about a decade since you last reached the conference final. You were a young player back then. What do you know about what it takes to win at this level now that maybe you didn't know back then?
4: I don't really know how to answer that question. Obviously, every playoff series is a different battle. It's been a long time, so I'm really enjoying being back in some really important hockey, and I love when the stakes are this high. It brings the best out of me, and we just got to keep this thing rolling.
2: Colton, thanks. Congratulations.
4: Thank you, guys.
2: Colton Sissons from the Knights dressing room. He has been terrific here in the postseason in so many ways. Assist last game, of course, but in all 14 games, Gary, he has logged just about 14 minutes of ice time, and in particular today, some out there in those late critical minutes when you needed to shut things down and keep the game where it was.
3: John Tortorella is a little bit more of a traditionalist in the sense that, you know, everybody's got a role, and he moves people around late in games to, you know, to secure a win or to try and, you know, lots of people load up the offense when they need to score a goal, but he kind of spots people in for different face-offs and different situations when the team is up, and Sissons and Dowd have become a really big part of that. I can't say enough about Jack Eichel again tonight, Dan. He keeps MacKinnon off the scoreboard for the second game in a row. And MacKinnon had an assist in game one, I believe, but he hasn't scored yet in the series. And Eichel's,
2: after he had goals in six straight games.
3: Yeah, and Eichel plays a huge role in that. He's been out there against him a ton. And, you know, now going back to Vegas where Tortorella will have last change, MacKinnon is going to get a steady diet of Eichel and Carlson. But it's not enough for Jack to just to saw off with MacKinnon. He wants to be in the plus, and he was tonight with that massive goal to get the Golden Knights even at 1-1.
2: Particularly impressive for Jack Eichel today because his first period looked frustrated. A couple of pucks got away from him. He took a penalty in the second period, so it wasn't the smoothest start for Jack Eichel today. And that's, to me, Gary, an evolution of the player, whereas maybe early in his Golden Knights tenure, that frustration would have carried through the whole game and he might not have been able to get back into it. But now, not just now, but the last couple years especially, you can see that Jack, even if something doesn't go the right way, he finds a way through and still makes an impact, and not only an impact, scores the clutch goal too.
3: So think about it. Eichel is the number one center for the Golden Knights. They win the Stanley Cup in 22-23. Then he's the number one center for Team USA. They lose in overtime in the gold medal game in the Four Nations face-off. Then he is the number one center for Team USA at the Olympics this winter, and he wins the gold medal. And now here he is on this stage right now. He's matured. He's gotten better. He's added to his portfolio. He's got more arrows in the quiver. He can do a bunch of different things. I think he makes a case for himself to be the number one two-way center in the world.
2: Hard to argue that. 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Gary, final thoughts as we get ready for Game 3. Day after tomorrow, 5 o'clock start Sunday at T-Mobile Arena for Game 3. And then, of course, Tuesday, Game 4. That game is at 6 o'clock. So 5 o'clock Sunday, 6 o'clock on Tuesday. Final thoughts, Gary.
3: Well, we're in rare air here, right? You know, this is two more wins to win this series, 6 more to win the Stanley Cup. This is your time, Vegas. Get involved. Be a part of it. There's nothing better than winning playoff rounds. And as you get deeper and deeper, the stakes get higher and the fun becomes richer. Get involved.
2: Golden Knights 3, Avalanche 1. Vegas takes a 2-0 series lead in the Western Conference Final. Colorado had lost one game in its first two rounds of the playoffs, lost in Game 3 against Minnesota 5-1 Saturday the 9th, but they've now lost two in a row against the Golden Knights. Vegas had not beaten Colorado in regulation during the regular season. They had one overtime victory back on April 11th, so they have now won 3 straight games against the Avalanche, if you include that one. Again, the final here today, Vegas 3, Colorado 1. Avalanche led 1-0 after the first. Colton from Burns and Kadri. It was 1-0 Colorado after two periods as well. And Colorado had been 45-0 when leading after two periods this regular season and postseason combined. That's over now. Eichel from Dorofeev and Barbashev to tie at 1-1. That was at 9:15. Then Barbashev from Eichel and Dorofeev 2 minutes later to put the Knights up 2-1. And finally, Ivan Barbashev with an empty net goal unassisted to make it a 3-1 score. And that's how things ended. Winning goaltender Carter Hart. Carter improves his postseason record this year to 10-4. And in his career, 19-9. He stopped 36 out of 38 in game one. And today he stops 29 out of 30. An even better save percentage today than in game one. On the losing side, it's Scott Wedgwood, 0-2 in the series, 7-3 this postseason. And that also reflects his career postseason record at 7-3 in the losing effort for Scott Wedgwood, 22 saves on 24 shots. Stars of the game, Jack Eichel with a goal and an assist, the number 3 star, number 2 star, game-winning goaltender Carter Hart, and the number 1 star with the game winner and a pair of goals, Ivan Barbashev. Barbashev number 1, Hart number 2, Eichel number 3. Those are your stars of today's contest. Time of the game, 2 hours and 36 minutes. Crowd here at Ball Arena in Denver, 18,147. 18,147 to watch the Golden Knights defeat the Avalanche 3-1 and take a 2-0 series lead in the Western Conference Final. Big thanks to our engineer in the broadcast booth, Jesse Trujillo. Always a great show, Jesse. Thank you very much. Thanks to Joe Costa back in our studio. Thanks to broadcast assistant Doug Latuca. And a big thank you to statistician extraordinaire Ray Lebeuf. For Golden Knights insider Gary Lawless, Dan Duva saying so long from Denver, and have a great night, everybody. Postgame show is next with Ryan Wallace. Presented by Lee's Discount Liquor, it's the Stanley Cup Playoffs on the Vegas Golden Knights Radio Network.
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8: Welcome into the Vegas Golden Knights postgame show. The Golden Knights defeat the Colorado Avalanche 3-1 in Game 2 of the Western Conference Final. Vegas now leads the series 2-0. Game 3 back in Las Vegas, Sunday, 5 p.m. puck drop, 4 p.m. pregame show. And that one, to help us break this one down, we go back to the radio booth, bring in the voice of the Golden Knights, Dan Duva. And you know what, Dan, you look at this game, it's comeback victory for the Golden Knights. What stands out to you about Vegas, their game, through 60 minutes tonight?
2: It seems to me, and I talked about this just a moment ago with respect to Jack Eichel, just because things aren't going your way for a period of time and even might find yourself trailing, as the Knights spend much of this game trailing from 3 minutes left in the first to 9 minutes into the third, I'm just amazed at how it doesn't phase this team. Now, we know in the regular season they trailed a lot. They had to come back in the third period a lot. And, they had a number of regular season comeback wins in the third period. Now four here in the playoffs. That's notable, but just the maturity to not get sucked into a night where, gee, it's not going our way. We are going to have a tough time coming back against a very good Colorado team. Yeah, they give up a goal, but they didn't give up anything after that, and it took them a while. Mm-hmm. They're patient, but as Colton Sisson said a moment ago, resilient. And Jack Eichel, as I said, looked early in this game to be a little bit frustrated, not quite on top of things, but that doesn't mean that he was going to be that way the entire game. Got better, obviously, kept the Avalanche off the scoreboard, including Nathan MacKinnon and top liners for the Avs. And then, what do you know, he comes up with his second goal of the postseason. And he scored two goals in his last three visits to this building, and they've all been huge, right? The overtime winner back in April, and now here the tying goal in the third period of this one. So just the fact, Ryan, again, Eichel is the microcosm, but this team, even if it's not going right, one

0: tournaments in the finals.
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5: The Vegas Golden Knights took care of some business up in Colorado. 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